0: a military element, by a large degree of which would be under the Abraham Accords, being organized to go after the Iranians in a coalition-type environment, which could happen very soon.
1: King Charles will invite Andy Burnham to form government later today after he was confirmed as the UK's new Labour leader. In one of his first acts as UK Prime Minister, Mr. Burnham will scrap Keir Starmer's digital ID program as part of a nationwide reset of daily priorities. The compulsory digital ID policy was introduced in September of 2025 to help combat illegal working. A new national memorial has been inaugurated in Norway to commemorate the country's deadliest terror attack in its recent history ahead of the 15th anniversary this week. The attack in 2011 saw a far-right extremist kill 8 people in a car bombing in central Oslo before carrying out a mass shooting at a youth camp on a nearby island, leaving another 69 people dead. The World Health Organization has unveiled a suite of new dementia prevention recommendations. The WHO says up to 45% of dementia risks could be prevented or delayed by eliminating modifiable risk factors. These include tobacco, alcohol, and not exercising. And advocates are encouraging the 2 million Australians living with diabetes to share their lived experience of the chronic condition as part of National Diabetes Week. Diabetes Australia's Hannah Jackson says this year's theme is Living Out Loud.
2: And we're inviting the diabetes community to complete the sentence, I wish people knew. And it's a fantastic opportunity for people to talk about the thing that they wish people understood.
1: Spain are FIFA World Cup champions, beating defending champions Argentina 1-0 in the final and claiming their first World Cup since 2010. It wasn't until extra time in the 106th minute that Spain managed to break the nil-all deadlock.
3: Williams! And thundered in for Spain!
1: That call on SBS. And in golf, New Zealander Ryan Fox has won the Open at Royal Birkdale. He's the first Kiwi since 1963 to win the major tournament. And that's the latest news update from the Capital Radio newsroom. I'm Tia Priest-Willamott.
4: Continuing with XLFM local news, thanks to Red Energy, the 100% Australian energy retailer owned by Snowy Hydro. I'm Caitlin Lewis. The Jindabyne Lions Club says it is disappointed that council's fees and charges for the next financial year have not been amended to support local organisations. As reported by the Monero Post, the Lions say they think the costs for hiring council-owned assets needs to be reduced to help groups like theirs run events. At the June ordinary meeting, Councillor Tricia Hopkins put forward an amendment to create an events budget of $25,000 to cover part or all of event costs. The amendment was not supported. Council is hosting a free end-of-life planning and information session for Dying to Know Day next month. Local service providers will join staff from the Council Cemeteries team to raise awareness and share information with the public. It's all happening at the Jindabyne Library on August 14 from 10 a.m. to 12 p.m. And Snowy Monero locals are being encouraged to take part in a one-off service to help the elderly, infirm or disabled residents who live in bushfire-prone land. As part of the AIDA program, workers from the Rural Fire Service can come to an eligible resident's home and clear gutters, trim overhanging branches, remove leaf litter and mow grass. If you'd like to get involved, you can email AIDA at rfs.newsouthwales.gov.au.
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4: The Canberra Raiders have got the job done against the Rabbitohs, but it has come at a cost. Hudson Young left the field with just over 20 minutes to go with a torn Achilles that will rule him out for the rest of the season. His coach, Ricky Stewart, is devastated for his star player.
6: 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But for poor old Hutto, you know, you look at him personally, and it hasn't hit him yet.
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8: Today, frosty conditions are forecast throughout this evening. Tomorrow, mostly sunny after some morning frost. Wednesday, partly cloudy, isolated showers, snow at 1,500 metres. Thursday, partly cloudy, showers about the ranges, snow at 1,000 metres. There's 0% chance of snowfall over the next 24 hours. Coomera dropping to negative 8 tonight, top of 16 tomorrow. Jindabyne chasing a high of 14 after a night's low of negative 8 degrees. Canberra expected the max out at 15 tomorrow, following a low of negative 3. 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

Forever Classic, XLFM 96.1 with the Hoodoo Gurus, Hot Chocolate on the way. And right now, obviously, this one is from the movie Footloose of the same name, starring Kevin Bacon, his breakout role. He wasn't the only star from back in the day who attempted to be in this film. Rob Lowe and Tom Cruise also tried for the part. They didn't get it. We've got the movie we've got today with Kevin Bacon in it. It's Kenny Loggins, Forever Classic, XLFM.

0: Classic XLFM 96.1 with Hot Chocolate, So You Win Again. And that song was originally played to the band a bit more of a, like a soft rock sort of sound, but then Hot Chocolate was like, nah, we have to make it more soulful. We have to make it sound like Hot Chocolate, and grating them for doing that. Checking the weather today, frosty conditions forecast throughout this evening. Tomorrow, mostly sunny after some morning frost. For your Wednesday, partly cloudy, isolated showers, snow at 1500 meters. With Thursday, partly cloudy, showers about the ranges, snow 1000 meters. 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

0: 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That was Bryan Adams with Heaven. And that song, originally released in 1983 as part of the soundtrack to a film called A Night in Heaven, a pretty terrible movie that, about a male stripper. But the song itself, monster hit for Adams, peaked at number 12 here in Australia. It was one of his earlier hits. On the way from 11, we have Bananarama. As well as Robert Palmer. Doctor, give me the news, I've got a bad case. 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
11: This is Budgie Baker. Another sunny day. Might be a few clouds around, but it's a little bit warmer today. Some firm but softening snow underfoot for all your fun. So a new chum chair, Wes's wonderful carpet will be spinning. A small terrain park open as well for a little bit of sliding fun at the resort. Charlotte Pass, cozy triple chair all the way to the top. Some lovely groom runs to get you back to the village. Basin Palmer and Pulpit Tea Bar also open. And the first timers and the kids are just loving the cozy carpet. Perisher lifts open across three resort areas. is Perisher Quad to the top. Mount P6 and M will be pretty nice. Santa Valley as well as Front Valley. All lifts open in Blue Cow, some in Smigs, but no lifts in Guthaga today. Threadboat, Basin and Carrolls will spin. Anton's popular for the better skiers and boarders. Cruiser area is going to be going off with lots of long runs of High Noon and a Super Trail on offer. And Friday Flat, great for the first timers and the kids. Next couple of days should stay mainly sunny with a change expected on Wednesday.
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12: From the Capital Radio Newsroom, good morning. I'm Tia Priest-Willamott. A coalition MP is taking aim at the inconsistencies and confusion around One Nation's policies. During an interview on what has been described as a fact-finding mission in the UK, Pauline Hanson says she loves the idea of mass deportations in Australia. Shadow Cybersecurity Minister Aaron Violi has told Today it's not clear if that is an official stance or if it will be walked back.
13: Seen these statements before from Pauline Hanson. One day she'll say something and then the next day Barnaby Joyce will come out and say it's not their policy. And sometimes Pauline Hanson will walk those statements back. So, I mean, let's see if she's actually going to make this their official policy or not.
12: The latest news poll shows One Nation has regained some ground to have a primary vote on par with Labor. Financial experts warn the renewed violence in the Middle East is weighing on share markets around the world. AMP Chief Economist Shane Oliver says the Australian market has been hit by the renewed violence, but not as much as some other countries.
14: The Aussie share market came down, but not much. It was impacted by the rise in oil prices globally, which dragged down US shares, and also some bad news from BHP regarding copper production. But it only fell 0.1% for the week.
12: Small businesses across the country are going bust at an alarming rate. The latest insolvency figures from ASIC show more than 14,000 went under in the 2025 to 26 financial year. Small Business Association Chief Executive Anne Nelder has told Today it's the worst period in decades.
15: It doesn't matter if you've got invoices to be paid or contracts to be signed, unless you have got cash in the bank, that is a killer, and that is borne by the ATO's figures. So cash and a lack of knowledge of cash flow is the number one killer.
12: And domestic violence advocates are warning victims with hidden safe phones to make sure the devices are turned off ahead of a nationwide test alert. All phones and cellular connected devices will vibrate and play a 10-second siren with an alert on July 27th. Spain are celebrating their second ever FIFA World Cup crown this morning after beating Argentina 1-0 in extra time. Substitute Ferran Torres, the hero, with a 106th-minute match winner and the final touch, as heard on SBS.
16: Ferran Torres away! Spain are the champions! Spain have seized their second star! The kings of Europe have conquered the world!
12: And Ken Hinckley will be confirmed as Tasmania's first coach this morning. The former Port Adelaide coach expected to sign a 5-year deal, beating Nathan Buckley and John Longmire to the position. And that's the latest news update from the Capital Radio Newsroom. I'm Tia Priest-Willamott.
17: Continuing with XLFM local news, thanks to Red Energy, the 100% Australian energy retailer owned by Snowy Hydro. I'm Caitlin Lewis. Member for Eden Monaro, Christy McBain, has given her thoughts on the latest update with the Cooma and Bombala pools. Speaking with local media recently, she said she shares the frustrations of the community after council announced the facilities would not be open for the upcoming summer season. She says it's important that council gets on with the job 7 years after funds were originally promised. A Snowy Mountain stalwart is turning 100 this week and the community is being encouraged to celebrate. Tommy Tomasi arrived in Cooma to work on the Snowy Hydro project over 50 years ago after being freed by American forces as a prisoner of war, serving the community ever since. A party will be held for Tommy at the Threadboat Alpine Hotel on Thursday from 1 p.m. to 4 p.m. Snowy Mountains locals are being reminded that the federal government's AusAlert system will be tested next Monday. On July 27 at 2 p.m, a test alert will be sent to all mobile devices across the country, including most phones, some smartwatches and tablets. Devices will vibrate and play a siren-like warning sound for around 10 seconds, and a message will appear on your screens. Also making news today, school zones are back in the region from today, with motorists urged to slow down to 40 k's an hour. School zones will be in place from 8 to 9:30 a.m. and from 2:30 to 4 p.m. on weekdays.
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17: A tough loss for the Raiders in the NRLW, going down to the Roosters 22-18. The Green Machine led 10-4 at half time, but couldn't hold off last year's grand finalists. Coach Darren Borthwick says the team will still take a lot from the result.
18: That's probably one that we deserve to win, but I just said to them then, it's not, we didn't get the 2 points on the ladder, but the stuff we can take out of that game is really encouraging.
17: 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If you have a local news lead, go to xlfm.com.au and click local news. I'm Caitlin Lewis.
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19: Today, frosty conditions are forecast throughout this evening. Tomorrow, mostly sunny after some morning frost. Wednesday, partly cloudy, isolated showers, snow at 1,500 metres. Thursday, partly cloudy, showers about the ranges, snow at 1,000 metres. There's 0% chance of snowfall over the next 24 hours. Cooma dropping to negative 8 tonight, top of 16 tomorrow. Jindabyne chasing a high of 14 after a night's low of negative 8 degrees. Canberra expected the max out of 15 tomorrow, following a low of negative 3. 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

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Brad with you this morning. Robert Palmer, he's got a bad case of loving you in the next 5 minutes. Right now, it's Peter Blakely to Cry in the Chapel, XLFM.

0: Forever Classic, XLFM 96.1 with Madonna's Papa Don't Preach, a song about a teenage pregnancy, though, as Madonna would later elaborate it in a 2009 interview with Rolling Stone, it just fit right in with her own personal zeitgeist of standing up to male authorities, whether it's the Pope or the Catholic Church or her father and his conservative patriarchal ways. So just a song about daddy issues on the whole right there. Today's weather, frosty conditions are forecast throughout this evening. Tomorrow, mostly sunny after some morning frost. Wednesday, partly cloudy, isolated showers, snow at 1,500 metres. Thursday, partly cloudy, showers about the ranges, snow at 1,000 metres. 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Go in the draw to win that 5K. 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

0: Forever Classic, XLFM 96.1 with Centerfold by Jay Giles Band. And said band and song would eventually be used as a namesake for a character in a comic book series called JoJo's Bizarre Adventure. Stardust Crusaders, the third part in the entire series, featured a character which, depending on which version you're reading, because there's been multiple of the same story over the years, it's either Centerfold or Jay Giles Band. All the villains and characters of the series are named after famous rock artists, and they chose Centerfold for one of it. Interesting fact. Hey, it's Brad with you as we come to midday lunchtime with Wham coming up. Wake me up before you go, go, don't leave me. Hey. Tom Petty on the way to XLFM. Hey, yeah. Whoa,
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1: 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Australian energy starts right here in the Snowy Mountains.
8: This is Budgie Baker. Another sunny day. Might be a few clouds around, but it's a little bit warmer today. Some firm but softening snow underfoot for all your fun. So new chum chair, Wes's wonderful carpet will be spinning. A small terrain park open as well for a little bit of sliding fun at the resort. Charlotte Pass, Cosy triple chair all the way to the top. Some lovely groom runs to get you back to the village. Basin Palmer and Pulpit Tea Bar also open. And the first timers and the kids are just loving the Cosy carpet. Perisher lifts open across three resort areas. Perisher Quad to the top, Mount P6 and M will be pretty nice. Centre Valley as well as Front Valley. All lifts open in Blue Cow, some in Smigs, but no lifts in Guthaga today. Threadboat, Basin and Carrolls will spin. Anton's popular for the better skiers and boarders. Cruiser area is going to be going off with lots of long runs of High Noon and a Super Trail on offer. And a Friday flat, great for the first timers and the kids. Next couple of days should stay mainly sunny with a change expected on Wednesday.
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3: Gulf nations are scrambling for ways to bypass the Strait of Hormuz as tensions between Iran and the US escalate. Washington has launched a new wave of strikes following the deaths of three US service members. Former Pentagon operative Tony Schaffer has told Nine a number of options are being explored to keep ships moving.
9: They've actually got two areas which they're doing. They're actually building a pipeline that will bypass a number of the straits. Right now, there's one going across Qatar. Another one's going from the Saudi Arabian state to the Red Sea.
3: A coalition MP has taken aim at the inconsistencies and confusion around one nation's policies. During an interview on what has been described as a fact-finding mission in the UK, Pauline Hanson says she loves the idea of mass deportations in Australia. Shadow Cybersecurity Minister Aaron Violi is told today it's not clear if that's an official stance or if it will be walked back.
10: One day she'll say something and then the next day Barnaby Joyce will come out and say it's not their policy, and sometimes Pauline Hanson will walk those statements back. So, I mean, let's see if she's actually going to make this their official policy or not.
3: The latest news poll shows One Nation has regained some ground to have a primary vote on par with Labor. A man has died in hospital a month after being hit by a car in Sydney's CBD. The 66-year-old was struck at an intersection in Surry Hills and was taken to St Vincent's Hospital, where he's now died as a result of his injuries. The 60-year-old driver wasn't hurt, and an investigation into the crash is ongoing. The World Health Organization has unveiled a suite of new dementia prevention recommendations. The WHO says up to 45% of dementia risks could be prevented or delayed by eliminating modifiable risk factors. These include tobacco, alcohol, and not exercising. Medicines Australia believes local patients are missing out on life-saving medication due to a complex and lengthy approvals process. Data shows just a quarter of new medicines launched globally in the last decade have been subsidised in Australia. New British Prime Minister Andy Burnham will promise stability as he prepares to take the country's top job, replacing Sir Keir Starmer. And intensive care paramedics in Sydney's southwest are taking industrial action over concerns about patient safety. Checking sport, and Spain are your FIFA World Cup champions, defeating defending champions Argentina 1-0 in the final. It wasn't until extra time in the 106th minute that Spain managed to break the nil-all deadlock. The Dolphins have downed the Cowboys 36-16 to wrap up round 20 of the NRL. And New Zealand's Ryan Fox has birdied the 18th hole to win golf's Open Championship, finishing one shot clear of American Cameron Young. That's the latest news update from the Capital Radio newsroom.
6: Continuing with XLFM local news, thanks to Red Energy, the 100% Australian energy retailer owned by Snowy Hydro. I'm Caitlin Lewis. There are calls for the Snowy Monaro Regional Council to better support local organisations. The calls are led by the Jindabyne Lions Club, who told the Monaro Post they are disappointed that council's fees and charges for the financial year have not been amended to better support local groups. At the June ordinary meeting, Councillor Tricia Hopkins put forward an amendment to create an events budget of $25,000 to cover parts or all of event costs. The amendment was not supported. Jindabyne locals can attend a free end-of-life planning and info session for Dying to Know Day. Local service providers will join staff from the council cemeteries team to raise awareness and share information with the public. It's all happening at the Jindabyne Library on August 14 from 10 a.m. to 12 p.m. Elderly, disabled or infirm residents in the Snowy Monaro who live on bushfire-prone land can take part in a free one-off service from the Rural Fire Service. As part of the ADA program, workers from the Rural Fire Service can come to an eligible resident's home and clear gutters, trim overhanging branches, remove leaf litter and mow grass. If you'd like to get involved, you can email ADA at rfs.newsouthwales.gov.au. And the member for Eden Monaro says she has spoken with the Snowy Monaro Regional Council about potential grant options to open the Cooma and Bombala pools. Funding for the project was originally promised back in 2019, and council has recently announced that the facilities won't open for the upcoming summer season. Speaking with local media, Christy McBain says it's important that council get on with the job.
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11: The Raiders have gone down for the first time this NRLW season, losing to the Roosters 22-18. Last year's grand finalists proved too strong in the second half, scoring three second half tries to the Raiders' one. Coach Darren Borthwick says he couldn't be prouder of the team. That's the latest XLFM local news. If you have a local news lead, go to xlfm.com.au and click local news. I'm Caitlin Lewis.
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2: Central New South Wales would like to advise Kosciuszko Road's open to Perrinsett, Gutherka Road's open to the village, Alpine Way's open to Threadburn beyond, Snowy Mountains Highway's open, Link Road to Selwyn Snow Resort's open, Alleyway to Tumbarumba and Selwyn the Road's open, and Cooma to Brown Mountain the Road is open, and keep it here for the latest Winter Road updates.
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0: Today, frosty conditions are forecast throughout this evening. Tomorrow, mostly sunny after some morning frost. Wednesday, partly cloudy, isolated showers, snow at 1,500 metres. Thursday, partly cloudy, showers about the ranges, snow at 1,000 metres. There's 0% chance of snowfall over the next 24 hours. Cooma dropping to negative 8 tonight, top of 16 tomorrow. Jindabyne chasing a high of 14 after a night's low of negative 8 degrees. Canberra expected the max out at 15 tomorrow, following a low of negative 3. 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

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You're listening for your Monday, the 20th of July, start of another week. I know, a bit of a tough grind again, as always. 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Right now, it's We Will Mac with Gypsy.

0: Forever Classic, XLFM 96.1, ending your 30-minute music marathon right there with Dexy's Midnight Runners, Come On Eileen. Bit of a cold one today too. Frosty conditions forecast all throughout this evening. Mostly sunny tomorrow after some morning frost. Then for Wednesday, partly cloudy with isolated showers. Snow expected at 1,500 metres. Thursday, partly cloudy. Showers about the ranges. Snow 1,000 metres. 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
17: New South Wales would like to advise Kosciuszko Road's open to Perisic, other roads open to the village, Alpine Way's open to Threadbone beyond, Snowy Mountains Highway's open, Link Road to Selwyn Snow Resort's open, Elliot Way to Tumbarumba and Selwyn the road's open, and Cooma to Brown Mountain the road is open, and keep it here for the latest Winter Road updates.

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14: This is Budgie Baker. Another sunny day, might be a few clouds around, but it's a little bit warmer today. Some firm but softening snow underfoot for all your fun. So new chum chair, Wes's wonderful carpet will be spinning. A small terrain park open as well for a little bit of sliding fun at the resort. Charlotte Pass, Cosy triple chair all the way to the top. Some lovely groom runs to get you back to the village. Basin Palmer and Pulpit Tea Bar also open, and the first timers and the kids are just loving the Cosy carpet. Perisher lifts open across three resort areas. Perisher Quad to the top, Mount P6 and M will be pretty nice. Centre Valley as well as Front Valley. All lifts open in Blue Cow, some in Smigs, but no lifts in Guthaga today. Threadboat, Basin and Carrolls will spin. Anton's popular for the better skiers and boarders. Cruiser area is going to be going off with lots of long runs of High Noon and a Super Trail on offer. And a Friday Flat, great for the first timers and the kids. Next couple of days should stay mainly sunny with a change expected on Wednesday.
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15: From the Capital Radio Newsroom, I'm Alex Stockerty. A high-profile One Nation MP has sought to distance himself from comments made by his leader. Pauline Hanson used a podcast to claim the end of white Australia policy has led to immigration problems. But her colleague Barnaby Joyce says the end of the policy has been a good thing. Mr. Joyce has told Seven some migrants need to better assimilate into the Australian way of life.
16: We don't support the white Australia policy. Let's get that completely clear. What we have is a clear understanding of what is happening in England. And what is happening in England is you're getting a social fissure. We don't want to go down that path. That's not where we want to end up.
15: The latest news poll shows federal support for One Nation has recovered while the coalition has regained some ground. One Nation has a primary vote of 30%, on par with Labor, while the coalition has improved to 19%. Voter dissatisfaction with Anthony Albanese has increased, but he remains preferred prime minister. The United States has confirmed another soldier has been killed as the conflict with Iran escalates further. The service member died during the controlled detonation of an Iranian attack drone in Iraq. Unidentified remains have been found as part of the search for a soldier unaccounted for after an earlier attack on a base in Jordan. Labor members will debate increasing taxes on Australia's resources sector, including on gas. The issue will be discussed at this week's national conference in Adelaide. Latest data suggests just a quarter of new medicines launched globally in the past decade have been subsidised for Australian patients. A report has identified 18 specific medicines which are transforming lives overseas but aren't available on the PBS. Medicines Australia Chief Executive Elizabeth De Summer says Australia is lagging behind.
4: Australians are falling further behind the rest of the world, and the government must consider increasing spending on innovative medicines as an investment in the health and productivity of our nation.
15: Domestic violence experts are highlighting the potential unintended risks of the nationwide AusAlert emergency test. All phones will vibrate and play a 10-second siren with an alert on the 27th of July. DV expert Naomi Pierce says the test could have unintended consequences for victim survivors with hidden phones.
17: It's one of the most critical time is when people are leaving. And my concern would be if the perpetrator found the phone.
15: Checking sport, and Spanish fans around the world are celebrating with the country crowned World Cup champions for 2026. A goal in the 106th minute, the difference as the side down Argentina 1-0 to claim the nation's first World Cup since 2010. And in AFL, Ken Hinckley has been confirmed as Tasmania's first senior coach. The former Port Adelaide coach is expected to sign a 5-year deal, beating Nathan Buckley and John Longmire to the position. That's the latest news update from the Capital Radio Newsroom.
18: Continuing with XLFM local news, thanks to Red Energy, the 100% Australian energy retailer owned by Snowy Hydro. I'm Caitlin Lewis. New social housing is coming to Cooma now that subdivision of the Cooma Housing Development Project is now complete. 12 new social homes will be coming to the region, an update that has been welcomed by the member for Monero. Steve Wan says unlocking this housing will have a flow-on effect, supporting local jobs and helping to attract essential workers in the region. The new homes are expected to be completed next year. The federal government's AusAlert system will be tested next Monday, and Snowy Monero locals are being told to not be alarmed. On July 27 at 2 p.m, a test alert will be sent to all mobile devices across the country, including most phones, some smartwatches and tablets. Devices will vibrate and play a siren-like warning sound for around 10 seconds, and a message will appear on your screens. A local legend is turning 100 this week, and the community is being encouraged to celebrate. Tommy Tomasi arrived in Cooma to work on the Snowy Hydro project over 50 years ago after being freed by American forces as a prisoner of war, serving the community ever since. A party will be held for Tommy at the Thredbo Alpine Hotel on Thursday from 1 p.m. to 4 p.m. And a friendly reminder for local motorists, Transport for New South Wales is reminding locals that school zones are back in force across the state from today. School zones will be in place from 8 to 9:30 a.m. and from 2:30 to 4 p.m. on weekdays.
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18: The Green Machine have kept their finals hopes alive with a 10-point win over the Rabbitohs. It was a game of two halves, with the Green Machine dominating the opening 40 before letting the Bunnies back into the contest in the second. Raiders coach Ricky Stewart says the team prepared for a close second half.
19: That was probably part of the game that where we hung on there that pleased me most. I know they can do that in the first half. In the second half, how we hung on and in desperate stages and scenarios of that game.
18: That's the latest XLFM local news. 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I'm Caitlin Lewis.
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2: Central New South Wales would like to advise Kosciuszko Road's open to Perenshek, Guthaca Road's open to the Village, Alpine Way's open to Threadbone beyond, Snowy Mountains Highway's open, Link Road to Selwyn Snow Resort's open, Elliot Way to Tumbarumba and Selwyn the Road's open, and Coomer to Brown Mountain the Road is open, and keep it here for the latest winter road updates.
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0: Today, frosty conditions are forecast throughout this evening. Tomorrow, mostly sunny after some morning frost. Wednesday, partly cloudy, isolated showers, snow at 1,500 metres. Thursday, partly cloudy, showers about the ranges, snow at 1,000 metres. There's 0% chance of snowfall over the next 24 hours. Coomer dropping to negative 8 tonight, top of 16 tomorrow. Jindabyne chasing a high of 14 after a night's low of negative 8 degrees. Canberra expected the max out of 15 tomorrow, following a low of negative 3. 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

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It's Brad taking you through your 30-minute music marathon on your Monday. Ice House Crazy coming up. This one from Charles and Eddie. It was actually performed at Bill Clinton's inaugural ball in 1993, which, you know, rather ironic considering the song title with what Clinton would later do with his relationship with Monica Lewinsky. That's how it goes as well. It's Would I Lie to You, Forever Classic, XLFM.

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Jimmy Barnes right there. I'd Die to Be With You. Ice House coming up in 5 minutes. More Australian music. But first, we're taking a pit stop in Berlin. Ironically, this is an American band. Take My Breath Away. 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

0: Classic XLFM 96.1 with Blondie's Heart of Glass right there. And checking the weather today, frosty conditions are forecast throughout this evening. Tomorrow looking to be mostly sunny after some morning frost. Wednesday partly cloudy, isolated showers, snow at 1500 metres. Thursday partly cloudy, showers about the ranges, snow at 1000 metres. 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

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Brad doing it with you today, and that's because Jev has finished up and moved back to WA. I wish him all the best of luck for his future and his next move in his career. 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And coming up after your 2 o'clock news, Michael Jackson. And from their third album, Sheer Heart Attack, it's Queen.

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0: 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In fact, I think it's been one of those days now for the past 5 goddamn years. 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
2: 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Australian energy starts right here in the Snowy Mountains.
5: This is Budgie Baker. Another sunny day. Might be a few clouds around, but a little bit warmer today. Some firm but softening snow underfoot for all your fun. So new chum chair, Wes's wonderful carpet will be spinning. A small terrain park open as well for a little bit of sliding fun at the resort. Charlotte Pass, Cossie triple chair all the way to the top. Some lovely groom runs to get you back to the village. Basin Palmer and Pulpit Tea Bar also open. And the first timers and the kids are just loving the Cossie carpet. Perisher lifts open across 3 resort areas. Perisher Quad at the top, Mount P6 and M will be pretty nice. Santa Valley as well as Front Valley. All lifts open in Blue Cow, some in Smigs, but no lifts in Guthaga today. Threadboat, Basin and Carrolls will spin. Anton's popular for the better skiers and boarders. Cruiser area is going to be going off with lots of long runs of High Noon and Super Trail on offer. And Friday Flat, great for the first timers and the kids. Next couple of days should stay mainly sunny with a change expected on Wednesday.
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6: From the Capital Radio Newsroom, I'm Alex Stockerty. There's been an outpouring of emotion around the globe as Spain celebrates being crowned World Cup champions. A goal in the 106th minute, the difference as the Spanish beat defending champions Argentina 1-0 to claim their first World Cup since 2010. Dan is in Barcelona and says the streets are overflowing with celebrations.
7: Absolutely, Tropo, down here in downtown Barcelona. There is thousands of people. There is busting a 1,000-year-old fountain, and there's 3 people up on top standing on it, waving Spanish flags, fireworks going off.
6: One Nation MP Barnaby Joyce has sought to distance himself from comments made by the party's leader. Pauline Hanson has claimed the end of the White Australia policy has led to immigration problems, but Mr. Joyce says the end of the policy has been a good thing. The new British Prime Minister will promise stability as he prepares to take the country's top job. Mimi Becker reports.
8: Just weeks ago, Andy Burnham wasn't even a member of Parliament. He'll be invited by the King to form a government. Moving trucks are already at Downing Street. Sir Keir Starmer prepares to leave office. Andy Burnham is expected to promise a more stable, responsible style of politics in his first speech outside Number 10. Before departing, Keir Starmer will deliver a final address and then travel to Buckingham Palace to formally resign to King Charles.
6: New global dementia guidelines are being described as a vital step forward in tackling a looming cognitive crisis. The World Health Organization says up to 45% of dementia risk could be mitigated by exercise, avoiding air pollution and adopting a health diet. Australian researcher on the guideline group, Professor Karen Anstey, says new recommendations include increasing social activity.
9: We now make a recommendation on using hearing aids for hearing loss. They
1: mention menopausal hormone therapy, which is not where they say there's insufficient evidence there to recommend that to reduce risk of cognitive decline.
6: Domestic violence advocates are warning victim survivors with hidden safe phones to make sure the device is turned off ahead of a nationwide test alert. All phones and cellular connected devices will vibrate and play a 10-second siren next Monday. Also making news, the US has confirmed another soldier has been killed as the conflict with Iran escalates further. Checking sport, and as we've heard, there was no fairy tale send-off for Lionel Messi as Spain beat Argentina 1-0 in the World Cup final. Spain's Rodri crowned player of the tournament. Ken Hinckley has been unveiled as the Tasmania Devils' first senior coach. The former Port Adelaide coach signed a 5-year deal. And New Zealand's Ryan Fox has birdied the 18th hole to win golf's Open Championship, finishing one shot clear of American Cameron Young. That's the latest news update from the Capital Radio newsroom.
9: Continuing with XLFM local news, thanks to Red Energy, the 100% Australian energy retailer owned by Snowy Hydro. I'm Caitlin Lewis. The Jindabyne Lions Club says it is disappointed that council's fees and charges for the next financial year have not been amended to support local organisations. As reported by the Monero Post, the Lions say they think the costs for hiring council-owned assets needs to be reduced to help groups like theirs run events. At the June ordinary meeting, Councillor Tricia Hopkins put forward an amendment to create an events budget of $25,000 to cover part or all of event costs. The amendment was not supported. Council is hosting a free end-of-life planning and information session for Dying to Know Day next month. Local service providers will join staff from the Council Cemeteries team to raise awareness and share information with the public. It's all happening at the Jindabyne Library on August 14 from 10 a.m. to 12 p.m. And Snowy Monero locals are being encouraged to take part in a one-off service to help the elderly, infirm or disabled residents who live in bushfire-prone land. As part of the AIDA program, workers from the Rural Fire Service can come to an eligible resident's home and clear gutters, trim overhanging branches, remove leaf litter and mow grass. If you'd like to get involved, you can email AIDA at rfs.newsouthwales.gov.au.
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9: The Canberra Raiders have got the job done against the Rabbitohs, but it has come at a cost. Hudson Young left the field with just over 20 minutes to go with a torn Achilles that will rule him out for the rest of the season. His coach, Ricky Stewart, is devastated for his star player.
10: He's such a massive part of our team, and not just the 80 minutes that everybody sees, but what goes into the preparation and his senior leadership, and that's about us. But for poor old Hutto, you know, you look at him personally, and it hasn't hit him yet.
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12: Today, frosty conditions are forecast throughout this evening. Tomorrow, mostly sunny after some morning frost. Wednesday, partly cloudy, isolated showers, snow at 1,500 metres. Thursday, partly cloudy, showers about the ranges, snow at 1,000 metres. There's 0% chance of snowfall over the next 24 hours. Coomer dropping to negative 8 tonight, top of 16 tomorrow. Jindabyne chasing a high of 14 after a night's low of negative 8 degrees. Canberra expected the max out at 15 tomorrow, following a low of negative 3. 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

Forever Classic, XLFM 96.1 with your 30-minute music marathon. A go. Got Devlin Side in excess coming up very soon, but this one from Faith Hill. Originally, when they were workshopping the song, the line was Cleopatra was a snowflake, but it just wasn't sounding right. Until a suggestion was made to have it be Cinderella, and Cinderella was talking to Snow White. And then the song came to be. It's This Kiss, X.

Classic, XLFM 96.1. It's Brad with you on your workday for your 30-minute music marathon. And this next song has quite the dark story behind it, in that Billy Joel, the singer, he attempted suicide back in 1970. It failed, and he wrote the song Tomorrow Is Today as sort of his suicide note put to words. And then he was asked to create another song to be a bit more optimistic, one that's, you know, about finding personal forgiveness in yourself. And that's what this one became. You're Only Human, Second Wind. If you're ever in need of help, Lifeline is always there. 13 11 14. 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

0: Survivor Classic, XLFM 96.1. That was Young Turks from Rod Stewart for your 30-minute music marathon, finishing it off. Checking the weather right now, it is looking to be a frosty day, forecast throughout this evening as well. Tomorrow, mostly sunny after some morning frost. Wednesday, could be partly cloudy with isolated showers, snow at 1,500 metres. And Thursday, partly cloudy, showers about the ranges, snow at 1,000 metres. 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
8: Good New South Wales would like to advise Kosciuszko Road's open to Perenshit, Gathaka Road's open to the village, Alpine Way's open to Threadburn beyond, Snowy Mountains Highway's open, Link Road to Summon Snow Resort's open, Alleyway to Tumbarumba and so on, the road's open, and Coomer to Brown Mountain, the road is open, and keep it here for the latest Winter Road Updates.

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0: 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And that's an end for me today as well. 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Banksy's in next for your afternoon with some Chumbawamba. 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
8: This is Budgie Baker. Another great day on the mountain. Plenty of sunshine, a little bit of high cloud around as well. And it was pretty warm with that snow softening fairly quickly, especially on the lower slopes and those areas where it's a little bit thinner. Selwyn Snow Resort, New Chum Chair. Wes's a wonderful carpet open today. Plenty of smiles around there. Charlotte Pass, Basin Pommer, Pulpit Tea Bar was spinning. Cozzy Triple Chair all the way to the top for some nice long runs all the way back to the village. Cozzy Carpet looking after the first timers and all the kids. 3 resort areas open, plenty of lifts including all the lifts at Blue Cow. Pretty Valley and Mount P6 were popular, as was Centre Valley around Leichhardt. No lifts today open at Guthaga. Threadbo kept everyone happy with Cruiser, Gun Barrel and Super Trail open. Anton's the go for the more adventurous. Friday Flat for the first timers and the kids. And Carroll's was open, as well as the Basin. We're going to be in for another day of sunshine before that next snowy change around Wednesday.
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9: From the Capital Radio Newsroom, I'm Alex Stockerty. There's been an outpouring of emotion around the globe as Spain celebrates being crowned World Cup champions. A goal in the 106th minute, the difference as the Spanish beat defending champions Argentina 1-0 to claim their first World Cup since 2010. Dan is in Barcelona and says the streets are overflowing with celebrations.
10: Absolutely troppo down here in downtown Barcelona. There is thousands of people. There is must be a 1,000-year-old fountain, and there's three people up on top standing on it waving Spanish flags. Fireworks going off.
9: One Nation MP Barnaby Joyce has sought to distance himself from comments made by the party's leader. Pauline Hanson has claimed the end of the White Australia policy has led to immigration problems, but Mr. Joyce says the end of the policy has been a good thing. The new British Prime Minister will promise stability as he prepares to take the country's top job. Mimi Becker reports.
11: Just weeks ago, Andy Burnham wasn't even a member of Parliament. He'll be invited by the King to form a government. Moving trucks are already at Downing Street. Sir Keir Starmer prepares to leave office. Andy Burnham is expected to promise a more stable, responsible style of politics in his first speech outside Number 10. Before departing, Keir Starmer will deliver a final address and then travel to Buckingham Palace to formally resign to King Charles.
9: New global dementia guidelines are being described as a vital step forward in tackling a looming cognitive crisis. The World Health Organization says up to 45% of dementia risk could be mitigated by exercise, avoiding air pollution, and adopting a health diet. Australian researcher on the guideline group, Professor Karen Anstey, says new recommendations include increasing social activity.
12: We now make a recommendation on using hearing aids for hearing loss. They mention a menopausal hormone therapy, which is not where they say there's insufficient evidence there to recommend that to reduce risk of cognitive decline.
9: Domestic violence advocates are warning victim survivors with hidden safe phones to make sure the device is turned off ahead of a nationwide test alert. All phones and cellular connected devices will vibrate and play a 10-second siren next Monday. Also making news, the US has confirmed another soldier has been killed as the conflict with Iran escalates further. Checking sport, and as we've heard, there was no fairy tale send-off for Lionel Messi as Spain beat Argentina 1-0 in the World Cup final. Spain's Rodri crowned player of the tournament. Ken Hinckley has been unveiled as the Tasmania Devils' first senior coach. The former Port Adelaide coach signed a 5-year deal. And New Zealand's Ryan Fox has birdied the 18th hole to win golf's Open Championship, finishing one shot clear of American Cameron Young. That's the latest news update from the Capital Radio newsroom.
13: Continuing with XLFM local news, thanks to Red Energy, the 100% Australian energy retailer owned by Snowy Hydro. I'm Caitlin Lewis. Member for Eden Monaro, Christy McBain, has given her thoughts on the latest update with the Cooma and Bombala pools. Speaking with local media recently, she said she shares the frustrations of the community after council announced the facilities would not be open for the upcoming summer season. She says it's important that council gets on with the job 7 years after funds were originally promised. A snowy mountain stalwart is turning 100 this week and the community is being encouraged to celebrate. Tommy Tomasi arrived in Cooma to work on the Snowy Hydro project over 50 years ago after being freed by American forces as a prisoner of war, serving the community ever since. A party will be held for Tommy at the Threadbow Alpine Hotel on Thursday from 1pm to 4pm. Snowy Mountains locals are being reminded that the federal government's Oz Alert system will be tested next Monday. On July 27 at 2pm, a test alert will be sent to all mobile devices across the country, including most phones, some smartwatches and tablets. Devices will vibrate and play a siren-like warning sound for around 10 seconds and a message will appear on your screens. Also making news today, school zones are back in the region from today with motorists urged to slow down to 40 k's an hour. School zones will be in place from 8 to 9:30 a.m. and from 2:30 to 4 p.m. on weekdays.
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13: A tough loss for the Raiders in the NRLW, going down to the Roosters 22-18. The Green Machine led 10-4 at half time but couldn't hold off last year's grand finalists. Coach Darren Borthwick says the team will still take a lot from the result.
14: That's probably one that we deserve to win, but I just said to them then, it's not, we didn't get the 2 points on the ladder, but the stuff we can take out of that game is really encouraging.
13: That's the latest XLFM local news. If you have a local news lead, go to xlfm.com.au and click local news. I'm Caitlin Lewis.
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6: Transport New South Wales would like to advise Kosciuszko Road's open to Perenshit, Gutherka Road's open to the Village, Alpine Way's open to Threadbone beyond, Snowy Mountains Highway's open, Link Road to Selwyn Snow Resort's open, Alleyway to Tumbarumba and so on the road's open, and Cooma to Brown Mountain the road is open, and keep it here for the latest winter road updates.
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15: And another frosty one this evening. Morning frost, then a mostly sunny day for tomorrow. Partly cloudy, isolated showers. Snow above 1,500 metres for Wednesday. And partly cloudy showers around the ranges. And snow above 1,000 metres for Thursday. There's a 0% chance of snowfall over the next 24 hours. Fukuma dropping down to minus 3 degrees tonight. Top tomorrow of 16. Jindy a high tomorrow of 14 after tonight's low of minus 3. In Canberra, climbing up to 15 degrees tomorrow after tonight's low of minus 2. 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

0: 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U2, Billy Ocean on the way.
1: This is the Swingers. It's a New Zealand band, and in fact, the fella that formed it was originally with Split Enz. And because Split Enz, New Zealand band, was basing themselves more in Australia, he didn't like that. Went back to New Zealand, formed a band, and ironically, the Swingers had to come out to Australia. Look at the

0: Forever Classic, XLFM 96.1 for Monday evening. Banksy taking us through it. How are you going? That is you too, with or without you on another frosty one this evening. Morning frost, then a mostly sunny day for tomorrow. Partly cloudy, isolated showers, snow above 1,500 metres for Wednesday. And partly cloudy, showers around the ranges and snow above 1,000 metres. That's Thursday. 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

0: 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Olivia Newton-John, little help from ELO. I might add that ELO wrote the entire soundtrack of Xanadu. And Olivia's songs are on one side of the LP and ELO's on the other side. Mind you, no one watched Xanadu the movie except Olivia Newton-John and hopefully ELO. Next hour, we've got Travelling Wilburys.
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9: This is Budgie Baker, another great day on the mountain, plenty of sunshine, a little bit of high cloud around as well, and it was pretty warm with that snow softening fairly quickly, especially on the lower slopes and those areas where it's a little bit thinner. Selwyn Snow Resort, new chum chair, Wes's a wonderful carpet open today, plenty of smiles around there. Charlotte Pass, Basin Pommer, Pulpit Tea Bar was spinning, Cossie Triple Chair all the way to the top for some nice long runs all the way back to the village, Cossie Carpet looking after the first timers and all the kids. Three resort areas open, plenty of lifts including all the lifts at Blue Cow. Pretty Valley and Mount B6 were popular, as was Centre Valley around Leichhardt. No lifts today open at Guthaga. Threadbo kept everyone happy with Cruiser, Gun Barrel and a Super Trail open. Anton's a go for the more adventurous. Friday Flat for the first timers and the kids. And Carroll's was open as well as the Basin. We're going to be in for another day of sunshine before that next snowy change around Wednesday.
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4: From the Capital Radio Newsroom, I'm Alex Stockerty. There's been an outpouring of emotion around the globe as Spain celebrates being crowned World Cup champions. A goal in the 106th minute, the difference as the Spanish beat defending champions Argentina 1-0 to claim their first World Cup since 2010. Dan is in Barcelona and says the streets are overflowing with celebrations.
10: Absolutely, Tropo, down here in downtown Barcelona. There is thousands of people. There is a 1,000-year-old fountain, and there's three people up on top standing on it, waving Spanish flags, fireworks going off.
4: One Nation MP Barnaby Joyce has sought to distance himself from comments made by the party's leader. Pauline Hanson has claimed the end of the White Australia policy has led to immigration problems, but Mr Joyce says the end of the policy has been a good thing. The new British Prime Minister will promise stability as he prepares to take the country's top job. Mimi Becker reports.
11: Just weeks ago, Andy Burnham wasn't even a member of Parliament. He'll be invited by the King to form a government. Moving trucks are already at Downing Street as Keir Starmer prepares to leave office. Andy Burnham is expected to promise a more stable, responsible style of politics in his first speech outside Number 10. Before departing, Keir Starmer will deliver a final address and then travel to Buckingham Palace to formally resign to King Charles.
4: New global dementia guidelines are being described as a vital step forward in tackling a looming cognitive crisis. The World Health Organization says up to 45% of dementia risk could be mitigated by exercise, avoiding air pollution and adopting a health diet. Australian researcher on the guideline group, Professor Karen Anstey, says new recommendations include increasing social activity.
12: We now make a recommendation on using hearing aids for hearing loss. They mention a menopausal hormone therapy, which is not where they say there's insufficient evidence there to recommend that to reduce risk of cognitive decline.
4: Domestic violence advocates are warning victim survivors with hidden safe phones to make sure the device is turned off ahead of a nationwide test alert. All phones and cellular connected devices will vibrate and play a 10-second siren next Monday. Also making news, the US has confirmed another soldier has been killed as the conflict with Iran escalates further. Checking sport, and as we've heard, there was no fairy tale send-off for Lionel Messi as Spain beat Argentina 1-0 in the World Cup final. Spain's Rodri crowned player of the tournament. Ken Hinckley has been unveiled as the Tasmania Devils' first senior coach. The former Port Adelaide coach signed a 5-year deal. And New Zealand's Ryan Fox has birdied the 18th hole to win golf's Open Championship, finishing one shot clear of American Cameron Young. That's the latest news update from the Capital Radio Newsroom.
13: Continuing with XLFM local news, thanks to Red Energy, the 100% Australian energy retailer owned by Snowy Hydro. I'm Caitlin Lewis. There are calls for the Snowy Monaro Regional Council to better support local organisations. The calls are led by the Jindabyne Lions Club, who told the Monaro Post they are disappointed that council's fees and charges for the financial year have not been amended to better support local groups. At the June ordinary meeting, Councillor Tricia Hopkins put forward an amendment to create an events budget of $25,000 to cover parts or all of event costs. The amendment was not supported. Jindabyne locals can attend a free end-of-life planning and info session for Dying to Know Day. Local service providers will join staff from the council cemeteries team to raise awareness and share information with the public. It's all happening at the Jindabyne Library on August 14 from 10 a.m. to 12 p.m. Elderly, disabled or infirm residents in the Snowy Monaro who live on bushfire-prone land can take part in a free one-off service from the Rural Fire Service. As part of the ADA program, workers from the Rural Fire Service can come to an eligible resident's home and clear gutters, trim overhanging branches, remove leaf litter and mow grass. If you'd like to get involved, you can email ADA at rfs.newsouthwales.gov.au. And the member for Eden Monaro says she has spoken with the Snowy Monaro Regional Council about potential grant options to open the Cooma and Bombala pools. Funding for the project was originally promised back in 2019, and council has recently announced that the facilities won't open for the upcoming summer season. Speaking with local media, Christy McBain says it's important that council get on with the job.
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13: The Raiders have gone down for the first time this NRLW season, losing to the Roosters 22-18. Last year's grand finalists proved too strong in the second half, scoring three second-half tries to the Raiders' one. Coach Darren Borthwick says he couldn't be prouder of the team. That's the latest XLFM local news. If you have a local news lead, go to xlfm.com.au and click local news. I'm Caitlin Lewis.
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14: And another frosty one this evening. Morning frost, then a mostly sunny day for tomorrow. Partly cloudy, isolated showers, snow above 1,500 metres for Wednesday. And partly cloudy showers around the ranges and snow above 1,000 metres for Thursday. There's a 0% chance of snowfall over the next 24 hours. For Coomer, dropping down to minus 3 degrees tonight. Top tomorrow of 16. Jindy, a high tomorrow of 14 after tonight's low of minus 3. In Canberra, climbing up to 15 degrees tomorrow after tonight's low of minus 2. 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

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Pink Floyd, Phil Collins on the way. My name's Banksy, by the way. Someone had to be for a Monday, and I thought, oh, I'll do it. We continue with Oasis. This is a song that Noel Gallagher wrote about his girlfriend, who was a bit down, so he thought he'd write this to cheer her up. XLFM.

The classic XLFM 96.1 Pink Floyd, Phil Collins on the way. Right now, this is Survivor from the movie Rocky 3, it was. Dorf Lundgren. This is I Have a Tiger, XLFM.

0: forever classic, XLFM 96.1. That is Pink Floyd and the fella going off about his pudding again. Another frosty one this evening. Morning frost, then a mostly sunny day forecast for tomorrow. Partly cloudy, isolated showers, snow above 1,500 metres for Wednesday. And partly cloudy, showers around the ranges, snow above 1,000 metres for Thursday. $5,000, that could be yours in XLFM's Love and Local Shop, the Snowies. 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
0: 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Building Snowy 2.0. Australia's biggest battery right here in the Snowy Mountains.
14: This is Budgie Baker. Another great day on the mountain. Plenty of sunshine, a little bit of high cloud around as well. And it was pretty warm with that snow softening fairly quickly, especially on the lower slopes and those areas where it's a little bit thinner. Selwyn Snow Resort, new chump chair. Wes is a wonderful carpet open today. Plenty of smiles around there. Charlotte Pass, Basin Pommer, Pulpit Tea Bar was spinning. Cossie Triple Chair all the way to the top for some nice long runs all the way back to the village. Cossie Carpet looking after the first timers and all the kids. Three resort areas open, plenty of lifts, including all the lifts at Blue Cow. Pretty Valley and Mount B6 were popular, as was Centre Valley around Leichhardt. No lifts today open at Guthaga. Threadbow kept everyone happy with Cruiser, Gun Barrel and a Super Trail open. And Tom's the go for the more adventurous. Friday Flat for the first timers and the kids. And Carroll's was open, as well as the Basin. We're going to be in for another day of sunshine before that next snowy change around Wednesday.
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15: From the Capital Radio Newsroom, I'm Alex Stockerty. A high-profile One Nation MP has sought to distance himself from comments made by his leader. Pauline Hanson used a podcast to claim the end of white Australia policy has led to immigration problems. But her colleague Barnaby Joyce says the end of the policy has been a good thing. Mr. Joyce has told Seven some migrants need to better assimilate into the Australian way of life.
16: We don't support the white Australia policy. Let's get that completely clear. And what we have is a clear understanding of what is happening in England. And what is happening in England is you're getting a social fissure. We don't want to go down that path. That's not where we want to end up.
15: The latest news poll shows federal support for One Nation has recovered while the coalition has regained some ground. One Nation has a primary vote of 30%, on par with Labor, while the coalition has improved to 19%. Voter dissatisfaction with Anthony Albanese has increased, but he remains preferred prime minister. The United States has confirmed another soldier has been killed as the conflict with Iran escalates further. The service member died during the controlled detonation of an Iranian attack drone in Iraq. Unidentified remains have been found as part of the search for a soldier unaccounted for after an earlier attack on a base in Jordan. Labor members will debate increasing taxes on Australia's resources sector, including on gas. The issue will be discussed at this week's national conference in Adelaide. Latest data suggests just a quarter of new medicines launched globally in the past decade have been subsidised for Australian patients. A report has identified 18 specific medicines which are transforming lives overseas but aren't available on the PBS. Medicines Australia Chief Executive Elizabeth De Summer says Australia is lagging behind.
17: Australians are falling further behind the rest of the world, and the government must consider increasing spending on innovative medicines as an investment in the health and productivity of our nation.
15: Domestic violence experts are highlighting the potential unintended risks of the nationwide AusAlert emergency test. All phones will vibrate and play a 10-second siren with an alert on the 27th of July. DV expert Naomi Pierce says the test could have unintended consequences for victim survivors with hidden phones.
18: It's one of the most critical time is when people are leaving. And my concern would be if the perpetrator found the phone.
15: Checking sport, and Spanish fans around the world are celebrating with the country crowned World Cup champions for 2026. A goal in the 106th minute, the difference as the side down Argentina 1-0 to claim the nation's first World Cup since 2010. And in AFL, Ken Hinckley has been confirmed as Tasmania's first senior coach. The former Port Adelaide coach is expected to sign a 5-year deal, beating Nathan Buckley and John Longmire to the position. That's the latest news update from the Capital Radio Newsroom.
19: Continuing with XLFM local news, thanks to Red Energy, the 100% Australian energy retailer owned by Snowy Hydro. I'm Caitlin Lewis. New social housing is coming to Cooma now that subdivision of the Cooma Housing Development Project is now complete. 12 new social homes will be coming to the region, an update that has been welcomed by the member for Monero. Steve Wan says unlocking this housing will have a flow-on effect, supporting local jobs and helping to attract essential workers in the region. The new homes are expected to be completed next year. The federal government's AusAlert system will be tested next Monday, and Snowy Monero locals are being told to not be alarmed. On July 27 at 2 p.m, a test alert will be sent to all mobile devices across the country, including most phones, some smartwatches and tablets. Devices will vibrate and play a siren-like warning sound for around 10 seconds, and a message will appear on your screens. A local legend is turning 100 this week, and the community is being encouraged to celebrate. Tommy Tomasi arrived in Cooma to work on the Snowy Hydro project over 50 years ago after being freed by American forces as a prisoner of war, serving the community ever since. A party will be held for Tommy at the Threadbow Alpine Hotel on Thursday from 1 p.m. to 4 p.m. And a friendly reminder for local motorists, Transport for New South Wales is reminding locals that school zones are back in force across the state from today. School zones will be in place from 8 to 9:30 a.m. and from 2:30 to 4 p.m. on weekdays.
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19: The Green Machine have kept their finals hopes alive with a 10-point win over the Rabbitohs. It was a game of two halves, with the Green Machine dominating the opening 40 before letting the Bunnies back into the contest in the second. Raiders coach Ricky Stewart says the team prepared for a close second half.
20: That was probably part of the game that where we hung on there that pleased me most. I know they can do that in the first half. In the second half, how we hung on and in desperate stages and scenarios of that game.
19: That's the latest XLFM local news. If you have a local news lead, go to xlfm.com.au and click local news. I'm Caitlin Lewis.
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21: And another frosty one this evening. Morning frost, then a mostly sunny day for tomorrow. Partly cloudy, isolated showers, snow above 1,500 metres for Wednesday. And partly cloudy showers around the ranges and snow above 1,000 metres for Thursday. There's a 0% chance of snowfall over the next 24 hours. For Cooma, dropping down to minus 3 degrees tonight. Top tomorrow of 16. Jindy, a high tomorrow of 14 after tonight's low of minus 3. And Canberra climbing up to 15 degrees tomorrow after tonight's low of minus 2. 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

0: 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The mighty Chisels and my baby. Another frosty one this evening. Morning frost, mostly sunny tomorrow. Partly cloudy, isolated showers and snow above 1,500 metres for Wednesday. Partly cloudy, showers around the ranges and snow above 1,000 metres for Thursday. $5,000 could be yours in XLFM's Love and Local Shop, the Snowies. 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

0: 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That's Billy Idol and Eyes Without a Face. In fact, it was kind of inspired because when he did big concerts, he could see the audience's eyes but couldn't see their face. But it was more inspired by a book he was reading, a science fiction book. 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
1: 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Australian energy starts right here in the Snowy Mountains.
14: This is Budgie Baker. Another great day on the mountain. Plenty of sunshine, a little bit of high cloud around as well. And it was pretty warm with that snow softening fairly quickly, especially on the lower slopes and those areas where it's a little bit thinner. Selwyn Snow Resort, New Chum Chair. Wes's wonderful carpet open today. Plenty of smiles around there. Charlotte Pass, Basin Palmer, Pulpit Tea Bar was spinning. Cossie Triple Chair all the way to the top for some nice long runs all the way back to the village. Cossie Carpet looking after the first timers and all the kids. Perisher, three resort areas open. Plenty of lifts, including all the lifts at Blue Cow. Pretty Valley and Mount P6 were popular, as was Centre Valley around Leichhardt. No lifts today open at Guthaga. Threadbo kept everyone happy with Cruiser, Gun Barrel and Super Trail open. Anton's a go for the more adventurous. Friday Flat for the first timers and the kids. And Carroll's was open, as well as the Basin. We're going to be in for another day of sunshine before that next snowy change around Wednesday.
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15: From the Capital Radio Newsroom, I'm Alex Doherty. A high-profile One Nation MP has sought to distance himself from comments made by his leader. Pauline Hanson used a podcast to claim the end of white Australia policy has led to immigration problems. But her colleague Barnaby Joyce says the end of the policy has been a good thing. Mr. Joyce has told Seven some migrants need to better assimilate into the Australian way of life.
16: We don't support the white Australia policy. Let's get that completely clear. And what we have is a clear understanding of what is happening in England. And what is happening in England is you're getting a social fissure. But we don't want to go down that path. That's not where we want to end up.
15: The latest news poll shows federal support for One Nation has recovered while the coalition has regained some ground. One Nation has a primary vote of 30% on par with Labor, while the coalition has improved to 19%. Voter dissatisfaction with Anthony Albanese has increased, but he remains preferred prime minister. The United States has confirmed another soldier has been killed as the conflict with Iran escalates further. The service member died during the controlled detonation of an Iranian attack drone in Iraq. Unidentified remains have been found as part of the search for a soldier unaccounted for after an earlier attack on a base in Jordan. Labor members will debate increasing taxes on Australia's resources sector, including on gas. The issue will be discussed at this week's national conference in Adelaide. Latest data suggests just a quarter of new medicines launched globally in the past decade have been subsidised for Australian patients. A report has identified 18 specific medicines which are transforming lives overseas but aren't available on the PBS. Medicines Australia Chief Executive Elizabeth De Summer says Australia is lagging behind.
17: Australians are falling further behind the rest of the world, and the government must consider increasing spending on innovative medicines as an investment in the health and productivity of our nation.
15: Domestic violence experts are highlighting the potential unintended risks of the nationwide AusAlert emergency test. All phones will vibrate and play a 10-second siren with an alert on the 27th of July. DV expert Naomi Pierce says the test could have unintended consequences for victim survivors with hidden phones.
18: It's one of the most critical time is when people are leaving. And my concern would be if the perpetrator found the phone.
15: Checking sport, and Spanish fans around the world are celebrating with the country crowned World Cup champions for 2026. A goal in the 106th minute, the difference as the side down Argentina 1-0 to claim the nation's first World Cup since 2010. And in AFL, Ken Hinckley has been confirmed as Tasmania's first senior coach. The former Port Adelaide coach is expected to sign a 5-year deal, beating Nathan Buckley and John Longmire to the position. That's the latest news update from the Capital Radio Newsroom.
19: Continuing with XLFM local news, thanks to Red Energy, the 100% Australian energy retailer owned by Snowy Hydro. I'm Caitlin Lewis. The Jindabyne Lions Club says it is disappointed that council's fees and charges for the next financial year have not been amended to support local organisations. As reported by the Monero Post, the Lions say they think the costs for hiring council-owned assets needs to be reduced to help groups like theirs run events. At the June ordinary meeting, Councillor Tricia Hopkins put forward an amendment to create an events budget of $25,000 to cover part or all of event costs. The amendment was not supported. Council is hosting a free end-of-life planning and information session for Dying to Know Day next month. Local service providers will join staff from the Council Cemeteries team to raise awareness and share information with the public. It's all happening at the Jindabyne Library on August 14 from 10 a.m. to 12 p.m. And Snowy Monero locals are being encouraged to take part in a one-off service to help the elderly, infirm or disabled residents who live in bushfire-prone land. As part of the AIDA program, workers from the Rural Fire Service can come to an eligible resident's home and clear gutters, trim overhanging branches, remove leaf litter and mow grass. If you'd like to get involved, you can email AIDA at rfs.newsouthwales.gov.au.
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19: The Canberra Raiders have got the job done against the Rabbitohs, but it has come at a cost. Hudson Young left the field with just over 20 minutes to go with a torn Achilles that will rule him out for the rest of the season. His coach, Ricky Stewart, is devastated for his star player.
20: He's such a massive part of our team, and not just the 80 minutes that everybody sees, but what goes into the preparation and his senior leadership, and that's about us. But for poor old Hutto, you know, you look at him personally, and it hasn't hit him yet.
19: That's the latest XLFM local news. If you have a local news lead, go to xlfm.com.au and click local news. I'm Caitlin Lewis.
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21: Transport New South Wales would like to advise Kosciuszko Road's open to Perrin Street, Gutherka Road's open to the Village, Elm Highway's open to Threadbone beyond, Snowy Mountains Highway is open, Link Road to Selwyn Snow Resort's open, Alleyway to Tumbarumba and Selwyn the Road's open, and Coomera Brown Mountain the Road is open, and keep it here for the latest winter road updates.
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22: And another frosty one this evening. Morning frost, then a mostly sunny day for tomorrow. Partly cloudy, isolated showers, snow above 1,500 metres for Wednesday. And partly cloudy showers around the ranges and snow above 1,000 metres for Thursday. There's a 0% chance of snowfall over the next 24 hours. For Cooma, dropping down to minus 3 degrees tonight. Top tomorrow of 16. Jindy, a high tomorrow of 14 after tonight's low of minus 3. Canberra climbing up to 15 degrees tomorrow after tonight's low of minus 2. 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

forever classic XLFM 96.1. That's Mighty Hunters and Collectors there on another frosty one this evening. Morning frost and a mostly sunny day for tomorrow. Partly cloudy, isolated showers, snow above 1,500 metres for Wednesday, and partly cloudy, showers around the ranges, snow above 1,000 metres for Thursday. XLFM's Love and Local Shop, the Snowies. 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

0: 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More work here, my friends, is done. Aaron next hour with Yaz. The only way is and Madonna, XLFM. 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

Monday night is upon us, and we've got 30-minute music marathons to enjoy every hour. Forever Classic Nights, Aaron Chilcott here. One of the big tracks from Madonna's Like a Virgin album plays soon. Got the Little River Band Queen coming up as well. And when Chris Rea sadly died at the end of last year, the mayor of his hometown, Chris Cook, credited him as helping to put Middlesbrough on the map. What an honour. Chris Rea right now.

Madonna's Material Girl, Forever Classic Nights, and good to see Madonna providing some material as part of the halftime show at the World Cup. Did you get up early to watch the clash as Spain beat Argentina? Stick around for John Farnham and Madness playing soon in this 30-minute music marathon after Queen.

0: Classic Nights, The Pretenders in a 30-minute music marathon. Aaron Chilcott here on the anniversary of a massive occasion. Of course, this day back in 1969 when NASA's Apollo 11 landed on the surface of the moon, Commander Neil Armstrong and Lunar Module pilot Buzz Aldrin had the honour of being the first humans to set foot on the moon. Highly televised, roughly 650 million people on Earth tuned in to watch it happen. And we did our bit, partially relaying with the CSIRO radio telescope in Parkes.
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0: 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Paul Young. And going solo from Foreigner, Lou Gramm coming our way as well, just after 8.
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0: A 30-minute music marathon, Forever Classic Nights, Phil Collins soon. And we've all got our hopes and dreams. For Lou Gramm, he wishes he could perform again with former Foreigner bandmate Mick Jones. He told a New York radio station,
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0: Roxette to close up a 30-minute music marathon. 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Must have been lots. Got my mind set on. Hey, give me less than 5 minutes and I'll play George Harrison.
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Aaron Chilcott with Forever Classic Nights. How was your weekend? I celebrated my birthday yesterday. Funny, actually. On Saturday, I was out in the garden doing some weeding at home, obviously stretching and putting muscles to use that I haven't used for a while. So I really felt a year older yesterday when I woke up. Stevie Wonder playing soon. Here's Huey Lewis in the news.

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Hey, stick around for songs from Ray Parker Jr., Stevie Nicks, and a track from Frankie Goes to Hollywood that was actually banned from a UK radio station for a while. We'll play that soon. Meanwhile, here's one of our previous superstar experiences from a while back, John Cougar Mellencamp, Forever Classic Nights.

0: 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Eventually, it became a bit embarrassing for the BBC, so they started playing it again. Let's get back into the Forever Classics. Joan Jett loves rock and roll, and we love that she loves it. 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

0: 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Aaron Chilcott here. Follow me on Instagram if you're not already. Keep up with my adventures when I'm away from the studio. Aaron on radio. That's two A's and one R in Aaron. Nothing's going to stop our next 30-minute music marathon. It's got Starship in there. Diana Ross. The car's coming up. You might think you're crazy.
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Forever Classic Nights. Aaron Chilcutt along with a 30-minute music marathon. Love the Patrick Hernandez hit Born to Be Alive. I'm going to play that amongst the next few songs. Back down to the year 1984, there was this new thing called Medicare here in Australia, providing basic health care for us all. And this song was new from the Cars back in 1984.

zero ads for half an hour. What a great way to see out the rest of our Monday. It's a 30-minute music marathon. Forever Classic Nights, great to have you with us on this 201st day of the year. 164 days remaining, going very quickly. Hey, did you know Annie Lennox from The Eurythmics released a book last year? She went on TV to talk about it. We'll hear some of that soon. And one of the finest from the group ready to play too. Also, Leo Sayer and the Goo Goo Dolls. Giorgio Moroder with Phil Oakey teaming up first. Right now, Forever Classic Nights.

0: Eurythmics in a 30-minute music marathon. Forever Classic Nights and No Lying in the book that Annie Lennox released last year. She went on ITV's This Morning Show to talk about it.
1: Well, it's been a while, you know. I have lived for a few decades now through creativity and making music. And I never made a book. And I wanted to, but it was never the time. Because as you can see with this output of so much content. And so I realised that there's probably 20,000 or more infinite images out there in the zeitgeist. And I kind of just wanted to bring some of them together.
0: Which is what she did. Hey, Peter Gabriel on the way. 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

0: 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Rick Springfield. 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

Johns every single hour till the breakfast show gets started at 5:30. We'll get you through it with Forever Classic Nights. Going to push play on one of the most iconic songs ever from Men at Work shortly. One that takes us back to all the excitement of the America's Cup in the early 80s. Prince and Jenny Morris on the way too, after a sun-smart one from Joe Cocker. At least that's what I think he's singing about. You can

0: Jenny Morris, part of a 30-minute music marathon. Forever Classic Nights, the next one starts after midnight. Over to Japan now, a Japanese police station where a couple of very enthusiastic officers had just been attending their morning meeting and they were ready to hit the road. But they had a bit of a disagreement about who was going to drive. The argument then became so fired up that the two guys ended up physically fighting in the police station hallway. Both officers were suspended, so no one got to drive. We go now from being behind the wheel to being chained to the wheel. The Black Sorrows playing next.
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5: 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Totally snowbound with no cars, no queues and no crowds. 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

0: Forever Classic Nights with Aaron Chilcott. That's Monday done. Thanks for joining us. One more thing to do before I walk out of here for the night. A nightly nudge of knowledge. Did you know that a cat's paw pads, also known as toe beans, are so good at cushioning falls that scientists have studied them to create better footwear for paratroopers? Great to see us learning from our feline friends. Hey, there's a 30-minute music marathon starting in just a moment. Let's catch up same time tomorrow.
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0: 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Don't you forget all my blues. After classic. It must be love, love, love. 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Oh, when you're heading through the mountains and you need a little
1: 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It's easy to blame last night's dinner for a bad case of food poisoning. But the truth is, the real culprit could be something you ate days or even weeks ago. Some bacteria like to take their time before making you sick. So when it comes to food safety, it's important to form good habits. This includes things like storage and preparation, right through to cooking and cleaning. 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

0: Australia's highest altitude distillery with award-winning schnapps, gin and vodka. Welcome to the unexpected at Wild Brumby on the Alpine Way.
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0: Voice has sought to clarify the comments, arguing Senator Hanson was referring to migrants who failed to assimilate.
1: Pauline Hanson does not support the White Australia policy.
0: Both the Albanese government and opposition argue one nation is not fit to govern.
2: Overseas, in his first speech as British Prime Minister, Andy Burnham has promised to boost public housing and honour defence commitments. He's outlined a 10-year plan for the country following the formal resignation of Keir Starmer. Speaking from Downing Street, Mr Burnham also pledged to end rough sleeping.
3: We will help people to live well, building a more preventative state, investing in people's success rather than paying for failure. And that work starts now.
2: Back home, Australia's peak pharmaceutical body says patients are missing out on life-saving medication due to our complex approvals process. Only a quarter of new medicines launched globally in the last decade have been subsidised in Australia. Medicines Australia Chief Executive Elizabeth De Sommer says the figure is concerning.
4: This is a result of a decade of decline in PBS investment and an outdated system for determining whether medicines are value for money, and the global pricing environment that is making it increasingly difficult for innovation to launch innovative medicines in Australia.
2: Also making news, around 300 people have protested against a joint Australian-US defence facility at Pine Gap in Alice Springs. The rally was the biggest at the secretive facility since 1987. Protesters called for Pine Gap to be closed and for the land to be returned to traditional owners. And an extremely rare set of identical girl quadruplets have been born in Brisbane in what could be an Australian first. The girls were delivered by C-section last week. They're said to be going well. In a boost for Australian rugby, after 2 years playing in England, Isaiah Parisi is returning home to target selection for the 2027 World Cup. He signed a two-year deal with the Queensland Reds.
5: Being around this place the last week has been quite refreshing. Good young squad. I'm looking forward to ripping in and sort of getting to know them all.
2: That's the latest news update from the Capital Radio Newsroom. I'm James Wybrow.
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7: Few patches of fog about this morning, a fine day ahead though. Partly cloudy, isolated showers, snow 1600 metres and gusty winds tomorrow. Thursday, partly cloudy, scattered showers, snow only 1000 metres. 0% chance of snow falls over the next 24 hours. A high of 16 for Coomer today. Gindi's chasing 14. Canberra's going to max out at 15. It's minus 1 currently in Coomer. Here in Jindabyne, minus 2, minus 3 Bombala. Charlotte Pass 6, 7 at Mount Sowan, and it's minus 3 degrees in Canberra.
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8: Tuesday, eh?
7: Yes. Cap City forecast not too far away. Have a look at the national, international news headlines for you. Fast fact, birthday book, among other things, as the morning progresses.
8: As per usual.
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0: 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Okay, as we check the capacity forecast around the nation today.
1: Right.
0: Sydney first up, mostly sunny for them after some morning fog. Their thermometers should climb to about 20 degrees centigrade today. Down in Melbourne, partly cloudy. Temp topping 16 up there in Brizzy.
1: Right.
0: Partly cloudy with a chance of a shower or two, maxing out at 22. Over the west, Perth, a bit of cloud about, some isolated showers there. Mercury reaching about 18 degrees.
1: Right.
0: Adelaide, a partly cloudy day, a high of 17. We've got Canberra and Hobart both vying to be the coolest, each expecting 15. Patches of fog, followed by a mainly sunny day for Canberra, and partly cloudy with some scattered showers, or scattered morning showers, I should say, for Hobart. And Darwin up the top, with a top of a balmy 30 degrees, blue skies and sunshine for that lot, and they're the hottest of all the caps, as per usual.
1: Right.
0: So there you go, the capture forecast for those of you wishing to head elsewhere in the country today.
1: Right, yeah, I love this band.
0: Now, Aussie stuff from Ice House. 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

0: 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On your Tuesday morning at 17 to 6. Okay, Dumb Check, some of the main news headlines getting about the nation and the world this morning.
1: What?
0: Motorists are being warned they're just weeks away from further petrol pump pain as the price of oil soars due to the US-Iran war.
1: Sounds rather rude, doesn't it?
0: What's that?
1: Pump pain.
0: Trust you to pick up on it.
1: You're welcome.
0: And more than 40 Australian soldiers have been deployed to Poland as part of a coalition of allied nations training Ukrainian troops.
1: Putin reckons they've been spreading hate speech after Aussie soldiers were interviewed, and they were saying they're training Ukrainian forces to be better at killing Russians. Well, of course, I mean, that's not hate speech. I mean, you started the war, you dumb bastards.
0: Donald Trump, his new Qatar-donated Air Force One plane, is to be taken out of service just weeks after entering service.
1: Well, that's because the bloody thing is in an Air Force One's bloody armpit, that's why.
0: A truck driver is set to face court following a crash which caused carnage on one of South Australia's busiest roads.
1: Is that the one where the slabs came off the back of the truck and plowed into all those parked cars?
0: Mm-hmm.
1: Where do these people get their licenses from? I found my license here. It's the bottom of a box of Weet-Bix. That's where I got it.
0: Donald Trump has proven nobody tells him what to do as he tried to steal the show at the World Cup final.
1: I know. They tried to pull him off the stage so the players could have a photo op, yeah? But the dumb, orange, dick-headed douchebag would not budge. Pretty unbelievable. He's like, look at me, look at me.
0: And,
1: you're right?
0: I'm fine. So you are worried about. And Christopher Nolan's The Odyssey has silenced its critics, grossing $13.4 million in Australia, making it one of Universal's greatest ever openings.
1: You've got to get into the Jindabyne Cinema to go and check that one out, people. It's bloody epic.
0: Yes. Anyway, there's some of the main news headlines getting about the nation and the world this morning. All thanks to news.com.au. Right. Rolling right along with you two, Pride in the Name of Love, XLFM 96.1 local breakfast show. It's now 14 minutes to 6 o'clock. G'day.
1: Hello, people.

0: Sad, where robotic monkeys have enslaved all kittens, creating a lethal kitten army. Scientists grow hot dogs on trees, and lawyers are required to wear tutus. Humanity has but one hope.
1: Gazza and Rick.
0: Good luck with the kitten army.

0: There he goes, Grayson Hugh. Hugh's his middle name, you know. His full name is Grayson Hugh Janus. It is not. That was Talk It Over.
1: In bed.
0: 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Moving right along at 6 minutes from 6 o'clock. 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
13: From the Capital Radio Newsroom, good morning, I'm James Wybrow. The Israeli embassy has criticised changes to Labour's draft policy platform ahead of this week's national conference. The proposed amendments oppose Israel's presence in Gaza and remove a demand for Hamas to be excluded from a future Palestinian state. The embassy claims the proposal places too much responsibility on Israel for the ongoing conflict and not enough on Hamas. Meanwhile, the Iranian-backed Houthi rebels have announced a maritime blockade on Saudi Arabia, citing the kingdom's oppressive siege on Yemen. The listed terrorist group is expected to target Saudi oil-carrying ships close to the Red Sea. The move threatens to place even greater pressure on the global energy supplies as restrictions remain in the Strait of Hormuz. Closer to home, Climate Change Minister Chris Bowen's department is allegedly spending $4 million on resort accommodation for foreign bureaucrats. Jamel Wells reports.
14: The Australian says the money will be spent to host delegates at a pre-COP31 meeting in Fiji in October. Mr. Bowen will preside over the meeting. The government has allegedly reserved the accommodation and some foreign delegations will pay back their own costs. It's understood some Australian bureaucrats will also stay in exclusive resorts at taxpayer expense. The opposition has accused Mr. Bowen of wasting millions of taxpayer dollars.
13: Back overseas, Andy Burnham is the new UK Prime Minister after being invited to form government by the King at Buckingham Palace. He's the fifth UK Prime Minister in 4 years. Keir Starmer formally resigned, saying in his final address that he goes with good grace and a smile. In other news, Border Force officials have seized record-breaking amounts of illegal cigarettes and vapes over the past year. News Corp reports more than 2,000 tonnes of illicit tobacco have been captured, as well as more than 13 million e-cigarettes. The seized products account for nearly $5 billion in lost tobacco taxes. And the Victorian Premier has apologised to athletes disappointed by the state's cancelled Commonwealth Games as the event starts in Glasgow this week. Jacinta Allan says pulling out was the right decision due to the multi-billion dollar cost. Former Wallaby Isaiah Parisi is returning to Rugby Australia from a stint overseas, signing a two-year deal with the Queensland Reds. The 29-year-old says next year's Rugby World Cup is his goal.
1: The main reason was to sign just because I wanted to come back to the Reds family, but also to sort of propel myself into Wallaby's contention again.
13: In NRL, the PNG Chiefs are targeting Joey Manu ahead of their entry into the NRL in 2028. And Greek tennis star Stefanos Tsitsipas has won the Swiss Open, his first ATP title in 16 months. That's the latest from the Capital Radio newsroom.
15: Continuing with XLFM local news, thanks to Red Energy, the 100% Australian energy retailer owned by Snowy Hydro. I'm Caitlin Lewis. A new trial of artificial intelligence-assisted animal detection cameras and smart signage are coming to the Monaro Highway. The trial is part of the state government's commitment to improve safety for motorists and reduce the number of animal strikes on regional roads. It is being installed on a high-risk section of the Monaro Highway near Cooma, where high speeds, limited street lighting and frequent movement of animals increase the likelihood of crashes, especially around dawn and dusk. A Snowy Mountains legend is turning 100 this week and the community is being encouraged to celebrate. Tommy Tomasi arrived in Cooma to work on the Snowy Hydro project after being freed by American forces as a prisoner of war, serving the community ever since. A party will be held for Tommy at the Threadbow Alpine Hotel on Thursday from 1 p.m. to 4 p.m. Party planner Steve Ward-Collins told XLFM Tommy deserves the big celebration.
16: Tommy is such a legend in this area, and you know, he spent many years. He originally arrived in Cooma and to work for Snowy Hydro, and then he started the Ski Patrol Association with Threadbow. So he's a major icon and dearly loved by the entire community. Anyone that knows Tommy loves Tommy.
15: Also making news today, Cooma locals can now share their thoughts on parks and recreational lands with a survey period now online until August 30.
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15: The Jindabyne Bush Pigs ended their regular rugby union season well with wins across the board over the weekend. The men's team defeated the Yass Rams 31-24, locking in their final spot, while the Miss Piggies had a massive win over the Utes 43-0, also locking in their final spot and securing the minor premiership. The girls will now host the qualifying final on August 1st, while the boys head to Bungendore this Saturday to take on the Mudchooks in week one of the final series. That's the latest XLFM local news. 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I'm Caitlin Lewis.
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0: Few patches of fog about this morning, mainly fine day ahead, partly cloudy, isolated showers, snow 1600 metres and gusty winds tomorrow. Thursday, another partly cloudy day, scattered showers, snow only 1,000 metres, similar conditions Friday with some strong winds. 0% chance of snowfalls over the next 24 hours, a top of 16 for Cooma today, Jindy's driving for 14, 15 for Canberra. It's now minus 2 in Cooma, here in Jindabyne minus 3, Bombala's sharing minus 3, still 6 at Charlotte Pass, Mount Sowan sitting on 7 and it's minus 4 degrees in Canberra.
17: That's right, yes, mate.
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0: 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As we glide into old mate John Farnham now.
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0: 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Patches of fog about this morning. A fine day ahead for us, though. 0% chance of snowfalls over the next 24 hours. A top of 16 for Coomera today, Jindy 14. Canberra should reach about 15. Minus 2 right now in Coomera. Here in Jindabyne, it's minus 3 and minus 4 in Canberra at 6:15.
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0: Audrey Hepburn. Lovely name, Audrey, isn't it? She's a lovely lady.
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0: Now, the people away at first thing in the morning with a fly-blown bum are sponsoring Fast Fact today, goes back
1: to that. Back in 2012, 21-year-old Aussie Jacob French walked 5,000 kilometres from Sydney to Perth dressed as a stormtrooper.
0: Yeah, they don't know why he did it, but after CAT scanning his head, the results were inconclusive. And that was usually, well, mainly because there was a lot of space in there.
1: Right. But,
0: oh, there we go.
1: Okay, this is Duran Duran with Planet Earth.
0: Where is that?
1: 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It's now 23 minutes past 6 o'clock morning.
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1: What you got?
2: The new gas bill was designed by some kind of freaking maniac. It's the Onion Radio News. This is Doyle Redland reporting. Some kind of raving psychopath evidently gnawed through his restraints and burrowed out of the asylum in the middle of the night and redesigned the gas bill. According to longtime Keystone Gas Company customer Michael Beasley,
3: I just want to know how much I owed. The deranged individual who designed this bill hid that simple figure over 9 pages of technical information and complicated layout. What kind of animal does this?
2: Beasley added that this didn't seem like a gas bill at all. More like a cry for help. Doyle Redland for The Onion Radio News, online at theonion.com.
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8: 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Australian energy starts right here in the Snowy Mountains.
9: This is Budgie Baker. Another sunny day ahead. A little bit of snow making overnight to freshen up the cover where they could. Selwyn, new chum chair. Wes's wonderful carpet will be spinning today. They've got a small terrain park open as well for a bit of sliding fun. Charlotte Pass, Cozzy Triple Chair open all the way to the top. Everyone's been loving those long groomed runs all the way back to the village. Basin Palmer and Pulpit Sea Bar also open. The first timers can ride the Cozzy carpet for all their enjoyment, and that terrain park they've got there is growing every day. 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Perisher Quad to the top. 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Some in Smigs, but no lifts in Guthaga today. Threadboat, Basin and Carrolls to spin. Anton, popular for the better skiers and boarders, along with Cruiser, so plenty up around Merritts and Central Spur. The long runs of High Noon and Super Trail. Friday Flat, great for the first timers and the kids. Could be the last of the sunshine for a few days, with a change expected tomorrow with a little snow.
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10: From the Capital Radio Newsroom, good morning, I'm James Wybrow. The Israeli embassy has criticised changes to Labor's draft policy platform ahead of this week's national conference. The proposed amendments oppose Israel's presence in Gaza and remove a demand for Hamas to be excluded from a future Palestinian state. The embassy claims the proposal places too much responsibility on Israel for the ongoing conflict and not enough on Hamas. Meanwhile, the Iranian-backed Houthi rebels have announced a maritime blockade on Saudi Arabia, citing the kingdom's oppressive siege.

0: in exclusive resorts at taxpayer expense. The opposition has accused Mr. Bowen of wasting millions of taxpayer dollars.
1: Back overseas, Andy Burnham is the new UK Prime Minister after being invited to form government by the King at Buckingham Palace. He's the fifth UK Prime Minister in 4 years. Keir Starmer formally resigned, saying in his final address that he goes with good grace and a smile. In other news, Border Force officials have seized record-breaking amounts of illegal cigarettes and vapes over the past year. News Corp reports more than 2,000 tonnes of illicit tobacco have been captured, as well as more than 13 million e-cigarettes. The seized products account for nearly $5 billion in lost tobacco taxes. And the Victorian Premier has apologised to athletes disappointed by the state's cancelled Commonwealth Games as the event starts in Glasgow this week. Jacinta Allen says pulling out was the right decision due to the multi-billion dollar cost. Former Wallaby Isaiah Parisi is returning to Rugby Australia from a stint overseas, signing a 2-year deal with the Queensland Reds. The 29-year-old says next year's Rugby World Cup is his goal.
2: The main reason was to sign because I wanted to come back to the Reds family, but also to sort of propel myself into Wallaby's contention again.
1: In NRL, the PNG Chiefs are targeting Joey Manu ahead of their entry into the NRL in 2028. And Greek tennis star Stefanos Tsitsipas has won the Swiss Open, his first ATP title in 16 months. That's the latest from the Capital Radio newsroom.
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4: Patches of fog about today, mainly fine day ahead, partly cloudy, isolated showers, snow 1600 metres with some gusty winds tomorrow, Thursday, partly cloudy, scattered showers, snow only 1000 metres, and similar conditions for Friday with winds picking up later in the day. 0% chance of snowfalls over the next 24 hours, a top of 16 for Coomer today, Gindy's chasing 14, Canberra about 15 as a top. Minus 2 currently in Coomer here in Jindabyne, minus 3, minus 4 at Bombala, Shona Pass 6. Mount Sowan's also sharing 6 and it's minus 4 in Canberra.
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XLFM 96.1 local breakfast show on your Tuesday morning. It's 21 minutes to 7. All right, listen up, people. A pair of Zara trousers have gone viral for all the wrong reasons after countless reports of people tumbling while wearing them. Quickly being dubbed the world's deadliest pair of pants, the $50 ultra-long, flowy, long-leg trousers from Zara are causing quite a stir. More than 2,000 videos have already been posted to TikTok about the hazardous garment, with shoppers sharing photos of their busted knees, elbows and toes. The combination of the wide leg design with the floor-skimming material is said to wrap around people's feet when walking, which is likely causing everyone to go arse over tit, yeah? One woman, who goes by the name of Holly on TikTok, has shared a now viral video of her severe injuries as a result of the pants. Showcasing a photo of herself in a wheelchair and crutches, she captioned the video, "These Zara pants need to come with a bloody warning label because now I've got a fractured friggin' knee. It's just an op on, yeah?" The poor little up. Another TikToker by the name of Christina shared herself of wearing the infamous pair of pants, saying, "Yeah, I still own them and I really do love them." This is despite admitting that she had some near misses in recent days. She reckons, "The other day, I almost accidentally tripped and flew headfirst down a flight of stairs. God. I only miraculously saved myself because I caught the hand railing. Thank God for that, the poor little love." Anyway, she humorously demonstrated just how easy it is to fall in them from her lounge room. She strutted across the lounge room and she tripped and knocked her husband, who flew out their window of the four-story building that they live in. And there's what happened to him. Anyway, he's not in a good state at the moment, but she was all right, apparently. They're bad. Well, what's this? Bad. We'll dedicate this to Zara Pants. Right. Michael Jackson, XLFM 96.1 local breakfast show on your Tuesday morning. It's now 19 to 7. You're like...

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0: 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Patches of fog about this morning. Fine day ahead though. 0% chance of snowfalls over the next 24 hours. A top of 16 for Coomer today. Jindy's chasing 14, 15 for Canberra. -2 currently in Coomer. -3 here in Jindabyne. -4 in Canberra at 6:45.
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Dragon. Apple Sun in Cuba. That reminds me. I've got to get to Cuba, get some new cigars before they're attacked by Trump. This is Cher now. If I could turn back time, XLFM. It's 7 from 7. If I-

0: There goes Cher wishing she had a TARDIS, yeah?
1: Yeah. If I could turn back time, XLFM 96.1 local breakfast show on your Tuesday morning. We're going to take over 3 minutes from the news at 7. Right now, belated news story.
0: But you got...
2: International scientists searching to solve the greatest riddle in all of physics say that signs are fading of the elusive Higgs boson particle, which is believed to give objects mass. Just last month, physicists announced at a European conference that a big atom smasher experiment had shown tantalizing hints of the Higgs boson as the search to identify the particle enters the final stretch, with results expected late next year. Sometimes described as the God particle because it has such a mystery yet such a potent force of nature, the Higgs boson, if it exists, represents the final piece of the Standard Model of physics. Well, there you go. Now we can all sleep easy knowing that.
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7: This is Budgie Baker. Another sunny day ahead. A little bit of snow making overnight to freshen up the cover where they could. Selwyn, new chum chair. Wes's wonderful carpet will be spinning today. They've got a small terrain park open as well for a bit of sliding fun. Charlotte Pass, Crossy Triple Chair open all the way to the top. Everyone's been loving those long groom runs all the way back to the village. Basin Palmer and Pulpit Sea Bar also open. The first timers can ride the Crossy carpet for all their enjoyment, and that terrain park they've got there is growing every day. Perisher lifts open across three resort areas. Perisher Quad to the top. Mount P and Air T-Bar will be nice. Centre Valley, Front Valley, plus all the lifts should open in Blue Cow. Some in Smigs, but no lifts in Guthaga today. Threadboat, Basin and Carrolls to spin. Anton's popular for the better skiers and boarders along with Cruiser, so plenty up around Merritts and Central Spur. The long runs of High Noon and Super Trail. Friday Flat, great for the first timers and the kids. Could be the last of the sunshine for a few days, with a change expected tomorrow with a little snow.
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9: From the Capital Radio Newsroom, good morning. I'm James Wybrow. Israel has criticised proposed changes to Labor's policy platform ahead of the party's national conference. Federal politics reporter Nelson Scott.
10: Among the policies debated at this week's National Labor Conference will be a platform that would significantly shift the party's stance on Israel. The draft proposal opposes West Bank settlements, criticises a new Israeli death penalty law, and drops the demand that Hamas be excluded from a future Palestinian state. Israel's embassy has condemned the platform as one-sided, arguing it unfairly blames their nation for the conflict in Gaza while absolving Hamas of responsibility. The draft follows the government officially recognising a Palestinian state at the UN last year.
9: In other news, the opposition argues the energy minister should focus on lowering power prices rather than attending climate conferences. News Corp reports Chris Bowen's department is spending over $4 million to host foreign bureaucrats at a luxury resort in Fiji. The delegates will attend meetings ahead of the COP31 climate summit, which Mr. Bowen will preside over as co-president. Shadow Energy Minister Dan Tehan says Labor needs to get its priorities in order.
11: When is he going to do something about energy affordability rather than continue on with his COP vanity project?
9: The chair of a Senate inquiry into the recent Telstra outage has committed to amending legislation to hold telcos to account. A hearing found the network failure could have been prevented if an ageing server had been replaced. A bill is before the Senate to expand telco reliability obligations. Senator Sarah Hanson-Young says she'll move to make changes to it once Parliament resumes.
12: Rules and regulations that make Telstra, Optus and Vodafone legally required to offer a reliable service to their customers.
9: Also making news, Australia's Prime Minister has congratulated his new British counterpart on his appointment. Andy Burnham has officially become the UK's seventh leader in a decade. Anthony Albanese says he is looking forward to working with Mr. Burnham on a range of matters. And more than 600 demountable classrooms are expected to be removed from the state's public schools. They'll be replaced by permanent facilities, but the state government hasn't set a time frame for the project. Carlton's coaching race is reportedly down to just four names. St Kilda assistant Corey Earnright, Fremantle's Jamie Graham and Cat James Kelly, as well as current interim coach Josh Fraser. Meanwhile, Ken Hinckley has been named the inaugural coach of the Tasmania Devils AFL side, entering the competition in 2028. And Aussie boxer Liam Wilson will fight for a shot at a world title. His fight against Stephen Fulton Jr. on the undercard for Tim Zhu's bout with Errol Spence Jr. on Sunday has been confirmed as a world title eliminator. That's the latest news update from the Capital Radio newsroom. I'm James Wybrow.
13: Continuing with XLFM local news, thanks to Red Energy, the 100% Australian energy retailer owned by Snowy Hydro. I'm Caitlin Lewis. Calls for the Snowy Monaro Regional Council to skip an upcoming conference in Wollongong have been shut down. Councillor Reuben Rose planned to move a motion on the matter at last Thursday's ordinary meeting, but it was pulled. Council Mayor Chris Hanna told XLFM it's important that these events are attended by council members.
14: One of the main ones was the conference for the state conference and sending the mayor, deputy mayor and councillor Rooney. It's important that councillors go to these state conferences. We lobby on behalf of the community to set the priorities for the state government, especially coming into an election. And we need to make sure that regional areas are well represented at these conferences or the city councils will just take control.
13: The Snowy Mountains community is being encouraged to head to Thredbo's Alpine Resort on Thursday to celebrate a wide-reaching community figure. Tommy Tomasi is celebrating his 100th birthday this week with a big celebration happening at the hotel courtesy of Thredbo and Snowy Hydro. Party organiser Steve Ward Collins told XLFM the idea came about over lunch.
15: We were having lunch with the family and we, agreed that we would contact the relevant parties, like Army's Association with Thredbo and Snowy Hydro, and they've enthusiastically supported the event and are now co-hosting the event for Tommy along with the Thredbo Ski Patrol Association.
13: And Liquor and Gaming New South Wales compliance officers will be visiting venues in the ski fields this week to ensure they're complying with the responsible service of alcohol obligations. Officers will be conducting covert compliance checks at licensed venues in Jindabyne, Thredbo and Perisher. The department says the 2026 season highlights the importance of responsible alcohol service, with strong visitor numbers to the region expected.
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13: Both of the region's rugby union teams will be playing finals this year after a mammoth final week of the regular season. That's the latest XLFM local news. If you have a local news lead, go to xlfm.com.au and click local news. I'm Caitlin Lewis.
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1: Transport New South Wales would like to advise Kosciuszko Road's open to Perisher, Gathaca Road's open to the Village, Alpine Way's open to Thredbo and beyond, Snowy Mountains Highway's open, Link Road to Selwyn Snow Resort's open, Alleyway to Tumbarumba and Selwyn the Road's open, and Cooma to Brown Mountain the Road is open, and keep it here for the latest Winter Road Updates.
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1: Such as the fog about this morning. It's going to be a fine day. Well, a bit of cloud about at the moment, but it's going to turn into a fine day, according to the bomb, anyway. Partly cloudy, isolated showers, snow 1,600 metres with gusty winds tomorrow. Thursday, a partly cloudy day, scattered showers, snow only 1,000 metres.
0: We might get some snow in town.
1: Yeah. 0% chance of snowfalls over the next 24 hours, though. A top of 16 for Cooma today, Jindy 14, 15 for Canberra. Minus 3 currently in Cooma, same here in Jindabyne, minus 3. Minus 4 Bombala, Charlotte Pass stuck on 6. It's also 6 at Mount Sowen. It's minus 3 degrees in Canberra.
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0: 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Morning.

0: Yeah, Mondo Wrong fading away there with Summer of 81. Thanks, LFM 96.1 Local Breakfast Show on your Tuesday morning. Passes a fog about today, a little bit of cloud about. It's going to clear up into a fine day, apparently. 0% chance of snowfalls over the next 24 hours. A high of 16 for Coomer today, Jindy 14, 15 for Canberra. It's minus 3 right now in Coomer. Same here in Jindabyne, minus 3. If you're in Canberra, walk outside, you'll also know what minus 3 feels like at a quarter past 7. Ah.
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1: 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From his Bat Out of Hell album, You Took the Words Right Out of My Mouth at 23 minutes past 7. Morning.
0: Hello, Pepper.

0: the words right out of my mouth. It must have been while you were passing me.
1: 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T-minus 3 minutes from the 7:30 news. Right now, belated news story.
0: What have you got now, Gazmo?
2: A 50-year-old South African man, thought to be dead, woke up in a chilly morgue and shouted to be let out, scaring off two attendants who thought he was a ghost. His family thought he had died, according to a health spokesman. The family called a private undertaker who took what they thought was a dead body to the morgue, but the man woke up inside the morgue on Sunday and screamed, demanding to be let out of the cold place. This caused two mortuary attendants to flee the building as they thought it was a ghost. 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It's alive! It's alive! You can't make this stuff up. So he's alive. And then they stick him in a room for 24 hours, which is like a meat locker for 24 hours, and nearly kill him. 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
5: 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Australian energy starts right here in the Snowy Mountains.
6: This is Budgie Baker. Another sunny day ahead. A little bit of snow making overnight to freshen up the cover where they could. Selwyn, new chum chair. Wes's wonderful carpet will be spinning today. They've got a small terrain park open as well for a bit of sliding fun. Charlotte Pass, Crossy Triple Chair open all the way to the top. 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Basin Palmer and Pulpit Sea Bar also open. The first timers can ride the Crossy Carpet for all their enjoyment, and that terrain park they've got there is growing every day. 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Perisher Quad to the top. Mount P and Air T-Bar will be nice. 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Some in Smigs, but no lifts in Guthaga today. Threadboat, Basin and Carrolls to spin. Anton, popular for the better skiers and boarders, along with Cruiser, so plenty up around Merritts and Central Spur. The long runs of High Noon and Super Trail. Friday Flat, great for the first timers and the kids. Could be the last of the sunshine for a few days, with a change expected tomorrow with a little snow.
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8: From the Capital Radio Newsroom, good morning. I'm James Wybrow. Israel has criticised proposed changes to Labor's policy platform ahead of the party's national conference. Federal politics reporter Nelson Scott.
9: Among the policies debated at this week's National Labor Conference will be a platform that would significantly shift the party's stance on Israel. The draft proposal opposes West Bank settlements, criticises a new Israeli death penalty law, and drops the demand that Hamas be excluded from a future Palestinian state. Israel's embassy has condemned the platform as one-sided, arguing it unfairly blames their nation for the conflict in Gaza while absolving Hamas of responsibility. The draft follows the government officially recognising a Palestinian state at the UN last year.
8: In other news, the opposition argues the energy minister should focus on lowering power prices rather than attending climate conferences. News Corp reports Chris Bowen's department is spending over $4 million to host foreign bureaucrats at a luxury resort in Fiji. The delegates will attend meetings ahead of the COP31 climate summit, which Mr. Bowen will preside over as co-president. Shadow Energy Minister Dan Tehan says Labor needs to get its priorities in order.
10: When is he going to do something about energy affordability rather than continue on with his COP vanity project?
8: The chair of a Senate inquiry into the recent Telstra

0: and more than 600 demountable classrooms are expected to be removed from the state's public schools. They'll be replaced by permanent facilities, but the state government hasn't set a time frame for the project. Carlton's coaching race is reportedly down to just four names. St Kilda assistant Corey Earnright, Fremantle's Jamie Graham and Cat James Kelly, as well as current interim coach Josh Fraser. Meanwhile, Ken Hinckley has been named the inaugural coach of the Tasmania Devils AFL side, entering the competition in 2028. And Aussie boxer Liam Wilson will fight for a shot at a world title. His fight against Stephen Fulton Jr. on the undercard for Tim Zhu's bout with Errol Spence Jr. on Sunday has been confirmed as a world title eliminator. That's the latest news update from the Capital Radio Newsroom. I'm James Wybrow.
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2: Transport New South Wales would like to advise Kosciuszko Road's open to Perrinsford, Gutherga Road's open to the Village, Alpine Way's open to Threadbourne beyond, Snowy Mountains Highway's open, Link Road to Selwyn Snow Resort's open, Alleyway to Tumbarumba and Selwyn the Road's open, and Coomer to Brown Mountain the Road is open, and keep it here for the latest winter road updates.
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2: Patches of fog about this morning, a little bit of cloud about, but that's going to turn into a fine day according to the weather girl. Tomorrow, partly cloudy, isolated showers, snow 1,600 metres with gusty winds, partly cloudy, scattered showers, snow only 1,000 metres. Thursday, Friday, similar conditions with some late strong winds. 0% chance of snowfalls over the next 24 hours, a high of 16 for Coomer today, Jindy striving for 14, and a max of 15 for Canberra. It's minus 3 right now in Coomer. Here in Jindabyne, it's minus 4, now minus 5 at Bombala. Charlotte Pass is static on 6, same 2 for Mount Selwyn 6, and it's gone back to minus 4 in Canberra.
3: Right.
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2: 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It's fantastic. Oh. Unless, of course, my face is stuck to it, because it does happen sometimes, especially after a night of drool. Okay, thanks for that. This is Eddie Grant with Electric Avenue, XLFM. It's 24 to 8 now. G'day.

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0: Okay, it's time to check the birthdays, thanks to Nibitabell Bakery. Right, Robin Williams was born on this day in 1951, a famous movie actor, very funny guy. He offed himself, though, in 2014. By the way, Lifeline's number is 13 11 14. Joseph Zada, whatever. He's 21 today. He's in the Hunger Games, was he? Yeah. Scrolling down the page a little bit more, let's have a look, see here. Blake Lewis, he's a pop singer. He's 45 today. Don't know what his band is. Anyway. Josh Hartnett, he's 48 today. Movie actor. He's been in lots of stuff like Pearl Harbor, Black Hawk Down, The Virgin Suicides, 40 Days and 40 Nights as well. I haven't seen him in much stuff since, actually. All those. Anyway. Juno Temple's 37 today. She's a pretty little blonde girl. She was in The Dark Knight Rises, Atonement, and Dirty John. Wonder what that one's about. I have to get that one out. Rory Culkin's turning 37 today. What's his name? Culkin's bloody older son. Brother. Pamela Faith, she's 45 today. She's a soul singer. She's a pretty lady. Old Don Knott, born in 1924 and he died in 2006, and that seems to be the thick of it that I can see down there. Oh, no, Cat Stevens, 78 today, or a.k.a. Yusuf Islam. What about the book? All right. Yeah, Willie Clark's turning 7 in Jindy today. From your big, big friends, happy birthday to Willie Clark. You are a big boy now. He's only 7. Walter Mellon is... That's not a real name. Well, if you are Walter, real, you're 34 and you're in Kirman. Little Hannah Jones is 6 and Ginny, I'm going to give it to Hannah.
2: 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And everyone having a birthday today. 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
0: XLFM 96.1 local breakfast show on your Tuesday morning. Patches of fog, probably still about out there somewhere. Fine day ahead, a little bit of cloud about at the moment though. 0% chance of snowfalls over the next 24 hours, a high of 16 for Coomera today. Jindy's chasing 14, Canberra's are going to max out at 15. Walk outside in Coomera right now, you'll be enveloped by minus 3, minus 4 here in Jindabyne. It's also minus 4 in Canberra at 14 to 8.
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0: Central New South Wales would like to advise Kosciuszko Road's open to Perenshik, Gutherga Road's open to the Village, Alpine Way's open to Threadbone beyond, Snowy Mountains Highway's open, Link Road to Summon Snow Resort's open, Alleyway to Tumbarumba and so on the road's open, and Coomera to Brown Mountain the road is open, and keep it here for the latest winter road updates.
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0: See, now there's another one of those songs where if you came across it, it'd be lying in the gutter on the side of the road, bleeding from his eyes, ears, nose and mouth because he's got severe concussion because we keep bashing it over the head all the time. I don't even know what he's singing about. Los Lobos with La Bamba.
1: Yeah.
0: 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Okay, split ends now. I got you. 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

0: Split Ends with I Got You, XLFM 96.1 Local Breakfast, Tronia, Tuesday morning, around about 3.5 minutes away from the 8 o'clock news, weather and sport right now. A belated news story.
1: What you got now, Gizmo?
2: An Australian man's been banned from driving for 10 months after being caught on a scooter made out of a beer cooler, a motorised one. The revamped 50cc scooter featured a cooler box, which doubles up as a driver's seat and is able to hold up to 48 bottles of beer. Chris Petrie, 23, aka Moron, bought the scooter on the internet for $630. He was pulled over by the fuzz and found to be more than three times over the legal limit. Petrie was also charged with driving without a licence, and he was fined $500. So all up, this thing that he bought over the internet has cost him his licence, or the chance of driving for 10 months, $1,130. Not only that, how stupid is he? He went and bought something off the internet, which is basically a mobile pub on wheels. Talk about a police magnet.
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6: 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Building Snowy 2.0. Australia's biggest battery right here in the Snowy Mountains.
7: This is Budgie Baker. Another sunny day ahead. A little bit of snow making overnight to freshen up the cover where they could. Selwyn, new chum chair. Wes's wonderful carpet will be spinning today. They've got a small terrain park open as well for a bit of sliding fun. Charlotte Pass, Crossy Triple Chair open all the way to the top. 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Basin Palmer and Pulford Sea Bar also open. 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Perisher Quad to the top. Mount Pea and Air T-Bar will be nice. 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Some in Smidge, but no lifts in Guthaga today. Threadboat, Basin and Carrolls to spin. Anton, popular for the better skiers and boarders, along with Cruiser, so plenty up around Merritts and Central Spur. The long runs of High Noon and Super Trail. Friday Flat, great for the first timers and the kids. Could be the last of the sunshine for a few days, with a change expected tomorrow with a little snow.
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8: From the Capital Radio Newsroom, good morning, I'm James Wybrow. Economists warn petrol prices at the Bowser could climb back above $2 a litre unless there is a rapid change in the global energy market. There are fresh concerns about global oil supply as Yemen's Houthi rebels announced a maritime embargo against Saudi Arabia. The Iranian-backed group claims it will be closing off the southern gateway to the Red Sea. In other news, One Nation's Barnaby Joyce is defending Pauline Hanson's meeting with Tommy Robinson in the UK. He disputed claims the minor party's leader actively sought to meet with the far-right activist. When asked about comments around mass deportations, Mr. Joyce suggested authorities could use the medical system and parking fines to identify people who are here illegally. The live interview on the ABC was interrupted by a dog while he was asked about the direction of the minor party.
1: Are you really comfortable with where she is taking you?
9: I think... Sit down! Sorry. It's a dog.
8: Border Force has seized a record-breaking number of illegal cigarettes and vapes over the past year. News Corp reports more than 2,000 tonnes of illicit tobacco has been stopped, as well as more than 13 million e-cigarettes. The seized products account for nearly $5 billion in lost tobacco taxes. Identical quadruplet girls have been born in a Brisbane hospital. Lachlan Gray has the details.
10: Doctors have called it one of the rarest births in the world. Split from a single egg, the monozygotic quadruplets are estimated at one in every 15 million pregnancies. But what makes this pregnancy even rarer is that all four babies shared the one placenta. The identical baby girls were delivered via caesarean at the Royal Brisbane and Women's Hospital last week. Born at just 28 weeks and 4 days, they will spend time in the neonatal intensive care unit where they will grow to full term. All are reportedly doing extremely well.
8: And Olympic authorities are considering increasing seating capacity at Brisbane's 2032 venues to help fund the rising cost of running the Games. A decision to take some events regional is expected to see operational costs rise well past original estimates. Jess Fox has had a dream start to the Canoe Slalom World Championships in Oklahoma. She's taken out the women's kayak cross individual time trial. Fox says she's in shock.
11: A year ago I was about to get surgery and now I'm back here racing the world champs. So there's just so much gratitude for what my body can do and for all the people who have helped me get here.
8: And there's been a top 10 shake-up of the FIFA men's world rankings following the World Cup. Spain has knocked Argentina off top spot, while Brazil and Morocco have climbed to 5th and 6th respectively, with Portugal dropping 2 places below them. Australia has dropped 1 place to 28th. That's the latest news update from the Capital Radio Newsroom. I'm James Wybrow.
12: Continuing with XLFM local news, thanks to Red Energy, the 100% Australian energy retailer owned by Snowy Hydro. I'm Caitlin Lewis. New measures to reduce the rate of animal collisions is coming to the Monaro Highway thanks to a new trial of artificial intelligence-assisted detection cameras. The trial is part of the state government's commitment to improve safety for motorists and reduce the number of animal strikes on regional roads. It's being installed on a high-risk section of the Monaro Highway near Cooma, where high speeds, limited street lighting and frequent movement of animals increase the likelihood of crashes, especially around dawn and dusk. Snowy Mountains legend Tommy Tomasi will be marking a major milestone this week, celebrating his 100th birthday in Thredbo. The local figure came to the region back in the 1950s to work on the Snowy Hydro project and has made a name for himself ever since. He will be celebrated at the Thredbo Alpine Lodge on Thursday from 1 p.m. to 4 p.m. Event organiser Steve Ward Collins told XLFM congratulatory messages are coming in from all over the world.
13: I believe he get letters of congratulations from the local member, from the Australian Prime Minister, from the King. I believe it's quite a few notaries that send a congratulative message. He's looking forward to receiving those telegrams.
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12: Both of the Jindabyne Rugby Union teams have locked in their finals appearances with wins over the weekend. The men's team defeated the Yass Rams 31-24, while the Miss Piggies had a massive win over the Ewes 43-0, not only locking in a final spot, but also securing the minor premiership. The girls will now host the qualifying final on August 1, while the boys head to Bungendore this Saturday to take on the Mudchooks in week one of the final series. And the Red Devils will also be playing finals. They'll take to the field in the first elimination final this Saturday, hoping to take down the Adfa Lions. They lost to the Mudchooks 36-27 last weekend. That's the latest XLFM local news. 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I'm Caitlin Lewis.
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0: Transport New South Wales would like to advise Kosciuszko Road's open to Perenshit, Guthaka Road's open to the village, Alpine Way's open to Threadbone beyond, Snowy Mountains Highway's open, Link Road to Selwyn Snow Resort's open, Alleyway to Tumbarumba and Selwyn the Road's open, and Coomer to Brown Mountain the Road is open, and keep it here for the latest winter road updates.
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9: I think... Sit down! Sorry, it's a dog.
0: What did you just do? I thought that was a great news story, though. Okay, yes, it's going to be a fine day today. Partly cloudy, isolated showers, snow 1,600 metres, gusty winds at times. Partly cloudy with scattered showers, snow 1,000 metres for Thursday. 0% chance of snow falls over the next 24 hours, a high of 16 for Coomer today. Jindabyne's going for 14, 15 for Canberra. It's minus 4 now in Coomer, same here in Jindabyne, minus 4. Bombala sharing minus 4, static at 6 degrees at the Charlotte Pass. Mount Selwyn also sharing 6, and it's minus 3 degrees in Canberra. 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
9: I think... Sit down! Sorry, it's a dog.
0: I love that. That's great.

0: is Irene Cara with Flashdance. Oh, what a feeling.
1: Hey, actually, Toyota should name one of their cars Flashdance. 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Yeah.
0: Okay, some quality Aussie ROCK from Noiseworks now. This is Take Me Back. It's 12 past 8.
1: Oh, yeah, I like this. This is great stuff.
2: I think... Sit down! Sorry. It's a dog.
1: Bloody thing. That's all the news story was about.

0: lifted from their Touch LP from memory. That was Noiseworks, Take Me Back, XLFM 96.1, local breakfast show on your Tuesday morning. A little bit of a cloud about today. It's going to turn into a fine day, according to the weather girl. 0% chance of snowfalls over the next 24 hours, a high of 16 for Coomera today. Gindy, that's chasing 14. Canberra's going to max out at 15. It's minus 4 right now in Coomera, same here in Gindabyne, minus 4. And if you're in Canberra, walk outside, you'll know what minus 3 feels like at a quarter past 8.
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0: 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As we move right along with one of the king of the keyboards, Billy Joel. We didn't start the fire.
1: No, it was Michael Jackson.
2: 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No! Shut up, you bloody pyro. 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

0: 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Took over 3 minutes from the news at 8.30, right now, blatant news story.
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0: Could a tiny silicon chip hold the key to helping paraplegics stand and restore sight to the blind? Well, a visiting American scientist seems to think so. Professor Richard Norman of the University of Utah's School of Medicine is the man behind the chip which could transform millions of people's lives. Known as the Utah Electrode Array, the device is designed to restore function in people's damaged or diseased nervous systems so they can stand, see, or even control their bladders again.
1: Yes.
0: While it has mainly been tested on animals, the results have been promising. Only one drawback from these chips, though. Seagulls fight over them down the beach.
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5: 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Australian energy starts right here in the Snowy Mountains.
6: This is Budgie Baker. Another sunny day ahead. A little bit of snow making overnight to freshen up the cover where they could. Selwyn, new chum chair. Where's the wonderful carpet will be spinning today. They've got a small terrain park open as well for a bit of sliding fun. Charlotte Pass, Quasi Triple Chair open all the way to the top. Everyone's been loving those long groomed runs all the way back to the village. Basin Palmer and Pulpit Sea Bar also open. The first timers can ride the Quasi carpet for all their enjoyment, and that terrain park they've got there is growing every day. Perisher lifts open across three resort areas. Perisher Quad to the top. Mount P and Air T-Bar will be nice. Centre Valley, Front Valley, plus all the lifts should open in Blue Cow. Some in Smigs, but no lifts in Guthaga today. Threadboat, Basin and Carrolls to spin. Anton, popular for the better skiers and boarders, along with Cruiser, so plenty up around Merritts and Central Spur. The long runs of High Noon and Super Trail. Friday Flat, great for the first timers and the kids. Could be the last of the sunshine for a few days, with a change expected tomorrow with a little snow.
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7: From the Capital Radio Newsroom, good morning, I'm James Wybrow. Economists warn petrol prices at the Bowser could climb back above $2 a litre unless there is a rapid change in the global energy market. There are fresh concerns about global oil supply as Yemen's Houthi rebels announced a maritime embargo against Saudi Arabia. The Iranian-backed group claims it will be closing off the southern gateway to the Red Sea. In other news, One Nation's Barnaby Joyce is defending Pauline Hanson's meeting with Tommy Robinson in the UK. He disputed claims the minor party's leader actively sought to meet with the far-right activist. When asked about comments around mass deportations, Mr. Joyce suggested authorities could use the medical system and parking fines to identify people who are here illegally. The live interview on the ABC was interrupted by a dog while he was asked about the direction of the minor party.
8: Are you really comfortable with where she is taking you?
9: I think... Sit down! Sorry. It's a dog.
7: Border Force has seized a record-breaking number of illegal cigarettes and vapes over the past year. News Corp reports more than 2,000 tonnes of illicit tobacco has been stopped, as well as more than 13 million e-cigarettes. The seized products account for nearly $5 billion in lost tobacco taxes. Identical quadruplet girls have been born in a Brisbane hospital. Lachlan Gray has the details.
1: Doctors have called it one of the rarest births in the world. Split from a single egg, the monozygotic quadruplets are estimated at one in every 15 million pregnancies. But what makes this pregnancy even rarer is that all four babies shared the one placenta. The identical baby girls were delivered via caesarean at the Royal Brisbane and Women's Hospital last week. Born at just 28 weeks and 4 days, they will spend time in the neonatal intensive care unit where they will grow to full term. All are reportedly doing extremely well.
7: An Olympic

0: have climbed to 5th and 6th respectively, with Portugal dropping 2 places below them. Australia has dropped 1 place to 28th. That's the latest news update from the Capital Radio Newsroom. I'm James Wybrow.
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2: It's going to be a fine Tuesday for us today. Partly cloudy tomorrow, isolated shower, snow 1600 metres and gusty winds. Thursday, partly cloudy, scattered shower, snow only 1000 metres. 0% chance of snowfalls though over the next 24 hours. Top of 16 for Coomer today, Jindy's chasing 14, 15 for Canberra. Minus 3 right now in Coomer, same here in Jindabyne, minus 3, minus 4 Bombala, Charlotte Pass stuck on 6, same 2 for Mount Selwyn stuck on 6. That's minus 2 degrees in Canberra.
3: Right.
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0: Wang Chung there. I've got a better belt than Wang Chung, you know.
1: Yes,
0: you said that before, I think. Let's go. That was XLFM 96.1 local breakfast show on your Tuesday morning. It's approaching 20 minutes to 9 o'clock. Australian viewers of the World Cup spotted a familiar face in the stands rubbing shoulders with some of Hollywood's biggest stars. Mick Jagger, Donald and Melania Trump, Robbie Williams, Matt Damon were among the stars watching the match alongside Nova star Lauren Phillips. I wouldn't know if I fell over. Anyway, the Nova Brekkie co-host, was seen chatting to Oscar-winning actor Adrian Brody with her fiancé, Paul. And they were standing in the very insignificant people area, or VIP area they call it, with their good friend Hollywood star Matt Damon and his missus. Damon, he appeared in good spirits and even joined in on a FaceTime call with Phillips and her Nova radio co-star hosts. Who seemed quite stunned with her decision to ditch work for the game. So basically she wagged work. Phillips was recently in Europe where she attended the star-studded premiere of the movie The Odyssey in London and chatted to some of the blockbuster A-list cast. Matt Damon's one of them. Meanwhile, it's been a tough year for little Phillips, apparently, who back in May said heartbreaking tribute on social media after the passing of her beloved miniature dash hound, Little Ted. She posted an emotional carousel of photos, mourning her constant companion, who was always by her side. I can't remember life before you. And I'm struggling to imagine life without you. Anyone who thinks she just lost a mum, a bloody dog, like cry me an ocean. She sounds like the next young up-and-coming Jackie Zero. You know any songs about radio hosts losing their dogs? I had three, actually, but I sold them on eBay. Oh, what a blow. Would have been a good crossfade there. Eagle-eyed Cherry now, save tonight, XLFM, it's 8 to 9.

0: Yeah, Eagle Eye Cherry, Save Tonight, XLFM 96.1, local breakfast show on your Tuesday morning. It's going to be a fine Tuesday for us today. 0% chance of snowfalls, though, over the next 24 hours. A high of 16 for Cooma today. Jindabyne striving to get to 14 and 15 for Canberra. It's a minus 3 right now in Cooma. Here in Jindabyne, still minus 4. It's gone back to minus 4. And we'll go outside in Canberra. You'll know what minus 2 feels like at 14 to 9.
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0: Central New South Wales would like to advise Kosciuszko Road's open to Perenshit, Gutherka Road's open to the village, Alpine Way's open to Threadbone beyond, Snowy Mountains Highway's open, Link Road to Summon Snow Resort's open, Elliot Way to Tumbarumba and so on the road's open, and Cooma to Brown Mountain the road is open, and keep it here for the latest Winter Road Update.
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10: This is Aaron Mackey with your up-to-date market report for the Wagga cattle sale. Wagga agents yarded 3,640 cattle, which included 785 cows. The cow market was very, very strong, cows topping at 428 cents. Bullocks made up to 560 cents a kilo. Feeder steers were cheaper and feeder heifers were also cheaper, but the highlight of the day was a good run of Angus feeder steers that made up to 610 cents. Light cattle were slightly cheaper this week, but still keenly sought after by restockers across the riverina.
9: Thanks to Kirshner Mackey, your local property and livestock agents in the snowy region.
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0: George Prince, When Doves Cry, XLFM 96.1 local breakfast show, which has now come to a close for your Tuesday morning. Up after 9 o'clock, we'll launch into our first 30-minute marathon of the day.
1: Yeah, and of course, I got to get home to my drop-dead gorgeous Belinda Carlisle this morning. I'm going to wake her up wearing my...
2: Sit down! Sorry, it's a dog.
1: Outfit.
0: How does that look like?
1: Well... It makes me look like Barney Joyce sticking it up my mutt. It's true.
0: Okay, see you later.
1: Bye.
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8: 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Building Snowy 2.0. Australia's biggest battery right here in the Snowy Mountains.
9: This is Budgie Baker. Another sunny day ahead. A little bit of snow making overnight to freshen up the cover where they could. Selwyn, new chum chair. Wes's wonderful carpet will be spinning today. They've got a small terrain park open as well for a bit of sliding fun. Charlotte Pass, Crossy Triple Chair open all the way to the top. Everyone's been loving those long groomed runs all the way back to the village. Basin Palmer and Pulpit Sea Bar also open. The first timers can ride the Crossy Carpet for all their enjoyment, and that terrain park they've got there is growing every day. Perisher lifts open across three resort areas. Perisher Quad to the top. Mount P and Air T-Bar will be nice. Centre Valley, Front Valley, plus all the lifts should open in Blue Cow. Some in Smigs, but no lifts in Guthaga today. Threadboat, Basin and Carrolls to spin. Anton's popular for the better skiers and boarders along with Cruiser, so plenty up around Merritts and Central Spur. The long runs of High Noon and Super Trail. Friday Flat, great for the first timers and the kids. Could be the last of the sunshine for a few days, with a change expected tomorrow with a little snow.
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10: From the Capital Radio Newsroom, good morning, I'm James Wybrow. Police will be given greater access to images from toll cameras under proposed changes to help them investigate serious crimes. The state government is introducing new legislation which would give investigators access to unredacted photographs captured by the technology. Premier Chris Minns says he understands there have been privacy concerns since the toll cameras were first introduced.
11: However, if there's a serious intent or a concern about a crime being committed in New South Wales, the police have got a right to collect that information so they can stay one step ahead of the crook.
10: In other news, Australia's Defence Industry Minister is confident the change of leaders in the UK won't alter the AUKUS pact. Andy Burnham has officially become Britain's seventh Prime Minister in 10 years, promising stability and a new approach. Pat Conroy says Mr Burnham has already made his approach to defence clear.
12: I think AUKUS will go full steam ahead. Andy Burnham, I congratulate him on becoming Prime Minister of the United Kingdom. In his first remarks, He was very clear that he would honour all of the United Kingdom's defence commitments, and that includes AUKUS.
10: One Nation's Barnaby Joyce has lost his temper, yelling at a dog during a live TV interview.
13: Are you really comfortable with where she is taking you?
2: My feet. Sit down! Sorry, it's a dog.
10: He went on to defend Pauline Hanson's meeting with Tommy Robinson in the UK. He disputed claims the minor party's leader actively sought to meet with the far-right activist. When asked about comments around mass deportations, Mr. Joyce suggested authorities could use the medical system and parking fines to identify people who are here illegally. Also making news, Aussies are being urged to come up with a secret family password after a big jump in so-called "Hi Mum, I've lost my phone" scams. Artificial intelligence is now being used by fraudsters to clone voices to sound like a victim's loved ones. And people are being urged to think of someone they can nominate for the 2027 Australian of the Year Awards. Nominations close in 10 days. Women's tennis is updating its transgender policy to allow only biological women to play. Eddie Summerfield reports.
14: All players on the WTA Tour will have to undergo genetic sex testing. Just once in their career, they'll be required to undergo a cheek swab, blood or saliva sample to test. The policy also requires players to sign a document stating they could face disciplinary action if they refuse testing. Currently, there's no known transgender players on the tour.
10: And Michael Nessa is expected to be squeezed out of the Australian cricket team for returning spinner Nathan Lyon when Australia Today unveiled their squad for next month's two-test series against Bangladesh in Darwin and Mackay. That's the latest news update from the Capital Radio newsroom. I'm James Wybrow.
15: Continuing with XLFM local news, thanks to Red Energy, the 100% Australian energy retailer owned by Snowy Hydro. I'm Caitlin Lewis. Snowy Monaro Council Mayor Chris Hannah has defended plans to attend an upcoming conference in Wollongong, saying it is important to have the region's voices heard. There were calls from Councillor Reuben Rose for Council to skip the conference, arguing that the money spent on attending could be better spent elsewhere. Mr. Hannah told XLFM it's a worthwhile conference to attend.
16: He spoke against it and made it very clear that he believes that it's a waste of money. I think what's important is that these conferences are important to go to so we can lobby on behalf of the community. This is where the state sets their priorities, and if we're not there, voting on these motions, we don't get what we need.
15: Thredbo's Alpine Lounge will be playing host to a very special event later this week, Tommy Tomasi's 100th birthday party. Tommy arrived in Cooma back in the 50s to work on the Snowy Hydro project, making a name for himself through various initiatives in the years since. Event organiser Steve Ward-Collins told XLFM it will be a great celebration.
17: It's being hosted by Thredbo in conjunction with Snowy Hydro and the Thredbo Ski Patrol Association. It starts at 1 p.m. on July the 23rd, that's a Thursday, and that'll go through until 4 p.m.
15: And venues in the ski fields will be inspected by Liquor and Gaming New South Wales compliance officers this week. It's all to ensure they're complying with their responsible service of alcohol obligations. Officers will be conducting covert compliance checks at licensed venues in Jindabyne, Thredbo and Perisher. The department says the season highlights the importance of responsible alcohol service with strong visitor numbers expected.
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15: A huge win for the Southern Cats in the local AFL on Saturday, beating the Molonglo Juggernauts by 115 points. The 123-8 victory has seen the Cats move up to third on the ladder. Meanwhile, in the women's comp, they also had a win over the Juggernauts 76-6. That's the latest XLFM local news. If you have a local news lead, go to xlfm.com.au and click local news. I'm Caitlin Lewis.
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1: Transport New South Wales would like to advise Kosciuszko Road's open to Perisher, Gutherka Road's open to the Village, Alpine Way's open to Thredbone beyond, Snowy Mountains Highway is open, Link Road to Selwyn Snow Resort's open, Alleyway to Tumbarumba and so on the road's open, and Cooma to Brown Mountain, the road is open, and keep it here for the latest winter road updates.
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0: pretty fine day today. I'm expecting some fog throughout this evening, though. Tomorrow, partly cloudy, isolated showers, snow 1,600 metres and gusty winds. Partly cloudy for Thursday with scattered showers, snow 1,000 metres. And Friday, similar conditions with strong winds later in the day. There's a 0% chance of snowfalls over the next 24 hours. Cooma's dropping to minus 5 tonight, maxing out at 14. Tomorrow, a high of 11 for Jindabyne after a night's low of 0. And Canberra climbing to 15 after a minimum of minus 2. 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

0: Cell FM 96.1. Unmistakable sound of Elton John there with a song simply entitled Daniel. Closing off a 30-minute music marathon on your Tuesday morning here with Gazza Warren. It's going to be a fine Tuesday for us today. 0% chance of snowfalls, though, over the next 24 hours. Goodness, dropping to -5 tonight, top tomorrow 15, or 14, I should say. And a high of 11 for Jindabyne after a night's low of 0. Okay, coming up, got some Aussie stuff heading your way from NSS with Need You Tonight.
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5: 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The Charlotte Pass Snow Resort $89 Thursday deal. 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

0: 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With Benjamin Orr up front on that one. The late Benjamin Orr, actually. He's passed away now. Here with Guns, I want about to leave the hot seat up after the 10 o'clock news bulletins. Old Bradley's back again. He'll look after your classic through until the 3 o'clock hour. As me, Guns, one. Well, I'm going to bid you farewell till next time. So until then...
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1: 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Powered by Snowy Hydro. Australian energy starts right here in the Snowy Mountains.
9: This is Budgie Baker. Got ourselves a mainly sunny day. A little bit of high cloud starting to move in. And despite the warm temperatures overnight, there was some snow making to freshen up the cover where they could. So on New Chum Chair, lovely groom run there. Wes's wonderful carpet will also be spinning today. Small Terrain Park open for some sliding fun. Charlotte Pass, Cosy Triple Chair. Take it all the way to the top. Check out the views of the main range. Then head on back to the village on some nice groomed runs as well. Basin Palmer and the Pulpit Tea Bar open. And first timers can have their fun on the Cosy carpet, and their terrain park just seems to be getting bigger every day. Perisher lifts open across three resort areas. Mount P6, Air T Bar will be pretty nice. Centre Valley, Front Valley is good. All lifts will be open in Blue Cow today, some in Smigs, but no lifts in Guthaga. Redboat, Basin and Carrolls will spin. Anton's popular for the better skiers and boarders, along with Cruiser, so there's plenty up on Merritts and Central Spur. Long runs of High Noon and Super Trail as well. Friday flat for the first timers and the kids. Could be the last of the sunshine for a few days, with a change expected tomorrow with a little snow.
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10: From the Capital Radio Newsroom, good morning. I'm James Wybrow. One Nation's Barnaby Joyce has defended his shifting political views after making the switch to the minor party during a television interview, saying he has changed his mind as many other Australians have. The former Nationals leader disputed claims Pauline Hanson actively sought to meet with Tommy Robinson and provided more details about potential mass deportations under the minor party. Mr. Joyce yelling at a dog while providing an answer has dominated discussions about the live interview. Political journalist Annabelle Crabb says she can understand why you may use such a firm tone.
3: And I went, whoa, because the dog, you couldn't hear the dog in the interview. All you could hear was Barnaby just going, sit down. And I think a lot of people would have found that quite shocking. I grew up on a sheep farm, so I didn't find it that shocking. Like, it sounded to me like a command to a working dog.
10: Overseas, Britain has ushered in its seventh Prime Minister in a decade. Europe correspondent Josh Bavas reports from 10 Downing Street.
11: After Keir Starmer delivered one last goodbye speech and offered his resignation to the King, Andy Burnham was installed as Britain's new Prime Minister. He was most recently the Mayor of Greater Manchester, but took the Labour leadership last week after winning a seat in a by-election in June. Today he pitched his leadership as the circuit breaker needed for Great Britain. He's proposing to nationalise utilities and re-industrialise parts of the UK. Andy Burnham also makes history as the first lifelong openly Catholic Prime Minister of Britain, although some of his social views differ widely to those held by the church.
10: Meanwhile, Australia's defence industry minister says the AUKUS deal will be full steam ahead despite the change of prime ministers in the UK. Pat Conroy says the new PM has already said he will honour existing defence commitments.
12: And the appointment of John Healey as Chancellor, their version of Treasury, is great news for Australia. John, who I know personally, is a great friend of Australia. He's committed to spending taxpayers' money wisely in the UK and increasing defence funding.
10: An Italian automotive company, Fiat, has stopped importing cars into Australia after reportedly selling just 13 vehicles last month. Jess Fox has shocked even herself in how quickly she's recovered from major surgery. She's won gold in the kayak cross individual time trial in Oklahoma less than a year after having a tumour removed from her kidney. Fox says she's hoping the result can springboard her to more wins in the US.
13: Channel this good form and this good energy and recover well today after the podium, get in the slalom boat and get the good feel tomorrow. We've got a big program.
10: And Jake Weatherald is expected to keep his spot opening the batting alongside Travis Head. Australia's test squad for next month's tests against Bangladesh in Darwin and Mackay will be named today. That's the latest news update from the Capital Radio newsroom. I'm James Wybrow.
14: 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I'm Caitlin Lewis. A new trial of artificial intelligence-assisted animal detection cameras and smart signage are coming to the Monaro Highway. The trial is part of the state government's commitment to improve safety for motorists and reduce the number of animal strikes on regional roads. It is being installed on a high-risk section of the Monaro Highway near Cooma, where high speeds, limited street lighting and frequent movement of animals increase the likelihood of crashes, especially around dawn and dusk.